Going out to my girl Liz in Oakland, some Ari on Wild 94.9. So did you see that Jay-Z is getting his own docuseries? It's Jay-Z and 8. It's coming out HBO, and it's going to be an 8-part series that's going to dive into his music, lyrics, life story, and creative process. And it looks like we're going to get it this fall. Let's keep it moving. It's Bruno Mars with Risk It All. For just a

0: 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I feel like we've been talking about weddings nonstop this year. It's Wild 94.9.
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Did you catch Drake posting a story on his Instagram of a woman with a big XO tattoo? You know, the same symbol tied to the weekend. A lot of people are like, is that a jab? What's happening? We know the two aren't cool. So what's happening there? It's Wild 94.9.

So I usually host like one crazy big pool party at my house, and it happened to be yesterday. I am not okay today. I am hurting. You can see it on my Instagram at Radio Suzette. It's Wild 94.9.

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1: If you're a fan up and hyping, you already know this, but a couple of months ago, Heesung left the group to go solo. 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He's a full solo artist now. He now goes by the name Evan. 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This is the focus track.

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1: Just in case you haven't heard, the group 17 is going to be laying low for about 3 years, laying low as a group. I wouldn't be surprised if several solo projects pop up over the next 3 years, but a few more members are jumping into the required military service, and in about 3 years, they'll be back together as a full group.

0: 1:39, it's Selena and Graham from the JV Show. 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
0: What, Graham?
1: A chance to win $2,500. 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
0: now
1: that.
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What's up? 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It's Dominic Fike. It's Baby Doll.

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Real quick, shout out to Rebecca in Millbrae. Thank you for listening. Olivia Dean coming up next after this Jack Harlow for your Sunday night.

The Justin Bieber, Beauty and the Beat, and Wild 94.9. Little throwback right there, man. 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

Ariana Grande, Hate That I Made You Love Me on Wild 94.9, the Bay's number one hit music station. What's up? 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

Jen Jock, buy you a drink. It's Wild 94.9, the Bay's number one hit music station. My name is Visa. Got a shout out, Roxy checking in. Redwood City in the house. I see you. Let's get on Zara Larson. I live my day.

Leon Thomas, Chris Brown, Mutt on Wild 94.9. My name is Visa. I am out the door. Thank you for hanging out with me on this Sunday night. I'm going to leave you with Taylor Swift, man. Have a good start to your week. Peace.

We all do things to try and stay looking young, but what this one person did almost left them blind. Definitely don't want you trying this. We're talking about that next.

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1: Friday is finally here.
2: Kayla, why are you excited for your weekend?
3: This weekend we got World Cup going on.
2: Woo! Have you been watching like a lot of the games?
3: I haven't been watching a ton of them. I'm honestly not a huge soccer fan. But other people being excited about things.
2: Yeah. It's like osmosis. And all the events are a lot of fun, too. So, hey, you enjoyed that. Have a great weekend. And thank you for kicking it off with us.
3: Yeah, thanks for having me, guys.

If you want to make an extra $3,000 a month with a side job, not a lot of work, there's one thing you can start doing. We'll explain all about this next.

We got a DM that said, I want to date my best friend's ex. Now, that can get dicey. We have her and her best friend on hold. They're going to talk it out. We'll get them advice next inside group chat.

0: And we do this every night. It's group chat. It's where we try to get some advice for our amazing listeners.
1: This is a first, too. We have two best friends on with us right now. Mm. Maggie and Rachel. Maggie, we'll let you start off. What's going on, guys?
2: Okay, so here's the deal. I want to date my best friend's ex-boyfriend. And okay, hear me out, though. Like, they dated, like, 3 years ago. She's happily engaged now. Like, I don't see what the big deal is.
3: Okay. Just because I'm engaged, like, it doesn't matter if we broke up 10 years ago. It's like, we were together for so long. You wouldn't know him if I didn't introduce you, because he was literally in our friend group. Like, what, is he going to be the plus one to my wedding for you?
1: Wait, do you want to claim this guy the rest of his life, or what? Yeah, right?
3: He's just, like, off limit. Like, that's, like, I would never date, I would never date your ex. Like, I know I'm engaged, but, like, even if I wasn't, like, I would never even think about it.
0: It's a thing called girl code, right? You know what I'm saying? You kind of put everybody's exes to the side, and you're not allowed to date them. I mean, guys are kind of the same way. Like, I don't want to date any of Mikey's ex-girlfriends. You know what I'm saying?
1: Even though, for different reasons, but yeah.
2: There should be, like, an expiration date on the girl code. Like, what is
1: point.
2: It? Like, she's going to have kids, grandkids, and then I still can't date this guy. And, like, what?
1: They're playing on the sideline.
4: Old age home someday. No, no, no.
1: No, I think that's a valid point. I don't think you can claim this guy just because you dated forever.
3: I think it's weird, though. Like, if we remain, like, this close of friends, like, we'll both have children, and then our children play together, and it's like, oh, my daddy was almost your daddy.
5: You know? I get that.
0: That's awkward.
1: Okay, well, here. We'll get you advice right now. Both of you guys, hold on about 5 minutes, but DM us your thoughts on the situation, or if you've ever been through it, on Instagram, @VBrosOnAir. We'll talk more next inside group chat.

0: fact that Maggie wants to date her ex.
1: So Erica, is it okay to date your best friend's ex in this situation?
2: I'm with the girl code thing. I can understand the whole friend group thing because that obviously is a whole different scenario that you, like, you know, wouldn't hear often. But I would say I would stick with the girl code side of it.
1: So you're saying this guy's off limits?
2: I would say so, yeah.
1: Oh, man.
3: If the friend is going out of her way as an engaged woman to feel some type of way, that means this ex was terrible to her. She's probably

0: Beyonce.
1: No, no. I'm picturing me engaged to like Joe Jonas and then my friend coming to a family gathering, bringing my ex-boyfriend around, and that just nauseates me. You know what I mean?
0: Because of Gianna's Joe Jonas logic here.
1: Yeah.
0: I guess you can't date this ex.
1: No,
0: no. And there's no expiration.
1: No expiration. Get it?
0: It took me a while. What are your thoughts? We'll continue this conversation all night long. DM us on Instagram anytime at

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0: It is finally Friday. We're excited for this weekend.
1: Yeah, Amy, why are you excited for your weekend?
2: I'm going to watch the Columbia game at a viewing party.
1: There's been so many viewing parties popping up. It's really cool. Are you an actual soccer fan?
2: Yeah, that's fun. I am. Yes, I am.
1: Okay. No, they're not even like us. Well, you enjoy the game, and thank you for kicking off your weekend with us.

0: It is time for Finish the Lyric.
1: Yeah, we get you hyped up for the weekend. We basically play a clip of a song. We stop that song. You need to finish the lyric. And here's what I figured. It's the first Friday of summer, right?
0: Mm. Yes.
1: So what we're going to do is number one songs of summer's past.
2: Here we go.
1: This song at some point was number one in these years. We'll start with our very own Mikey V. We're going to take it back to the year 2017. That summer, this song right here was your number one

0: You could do what Justin Bieber did at that one live show. He said, I don't know the word, so I say burrito.
1: Yeah, that's what it sounds like.
2: He got roasted though when he said that.
0: That was bad. Fresh boy.
2: Over to Gianna. This song back in the summer of 2019 was your number one song. I need you to finish

0: took over the world that year.
1: It did, back in 2019. Back to Mikey B. These are number one songs from summer's past. Let's take it to the year 1996. Man, let's take it back a few years.
2: Mikey V.
1: And I'm doing this
0: one because
1: you DJ events and weddings and whatnot. It's one of those songs you probably still play,
0: okay, good,
1: even though it's
0: good,
1: from back in 96. Finish these lyrics.

0: Si Macarena. Oh, Macarena.
1: Wrong letter.
0: Oh, Macarena.
1: You've
2: it's actually,
1: be
2: it's actually.
0: Hey, Macarena.
1: We got C. We got O.
0: In my head, I was saying the Spanish word that I know, C, which is yes.
1: Still incorrect.
0: I didn't say it was correct. I was getting into the dance. I wasn't ready to
1: do
0: this stuff.
1: Oh, Macarena.
2: C, Macarena.
0: Wow.
2: I don't know what to do. That one's just going to go over to Gianna. Oh, we're going to write back.
1: I have no words. I can't continue.
2: This will be the year 2000. This song was your number one song in the summer of 2000.

0: it again.
1: What's it do?
0: I played with your heart.
1: Oh, no.
0: Got lost in the game.
1: Here we go now.
0: Ooh, baby,
2: oh, baby, baby,
0: baby.
2: I did it again. Free Britney.
1: We should go on tour. That's pretty good from all three of us.
2: I,

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0: Shannon, have you heard of this Saturday Swap on TikTok?
1: No, I don't think I have.
0: Have you seen this, Gianna?
2: Saturday Swap? No.
0: So they're saying it's actually a fun way to enjoy a Saturday night. It doesn't cost a whole lot. So what they say to do is everybody that's invited brings something to share or trade. Mm. Some people like to make homemade bread. You bring that. Or some other people maybe like to, I don't know, make candles or whatever. Everybody brings something and you kind of do a swap and trade. Kind of like you do at Christmas time, but you do it over the summer.
3: It's a Yankee swap.
0: Yeah, basically Yankee swap in the summertime. A Saturday swap or a Sunday swap if you prefer Sundays.
1: That's so cute. I have so much random stuff around my house. I would just be trying to pawn that off on all of my friends.
3: I was trying to like run it out. Jenna, what would you bring to a Saturday swap?
2: I always just think my presence is the present personally, but this sounds like you're required to bring something.
3: What if someone's like, yeah, I got game the Saturday swap and I got Gianna.
2: Yeah, put me in a box, wrap me up, and there I am. Look at that.
0: Well, I don't want this gift. You can have it.
2: I get passed around.

0: know your Friday win of the week.
1: Yes, Emily, what's something awesome that happened to you this week?
2: My Friday win of the week, I got an extra day off of work, so I was able to get in my kitchen and bake up some cupcakes.
1: Hmm.
3: Ooh.
1: There you go. Why'd you get a day off from work? What happened?
2: The power went out.
1: Oh, that's a win.
0: Oh, perfect.
1: Somebody cut the power here. We'll be out here in minutes. We'll be making our own cupcakes.
3: That's funny.
2: Oh, come over.
1: Oh, dude, I got it. There we go. Hey, appreciate you kicking off your weekend with us.

0: Friday is finally here.
1: Kayla, why are you excited for your weekend?
2: This weekend we got World Cup going on.
1: Woo! Have you been watching like a lot of the games?
2: I haven't been watching a ton of them. I'm honestly not a huge soccer fan, but other

0: Are you coming in or what?
1: If you want to make an extra $3,000 a month with a side job, not a lot of work, there's one thing you can start doing. We'll explain all about this next.

0: Hey, Julia, would you like to earn $3,000 a month part-time?
1: Yeah, who wouldn't? Let's
2: that's
1: go.
2: Obviously.
0: So you have to get signed up to become a CBO. You know what a CBO is?
1: CBO. No, I don't.
0: A certified? No.
2: No idea.
0: It's a chief breakup officer.
2: Ooh. What is that?
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1: Wow. And $3,000 a month? Where do I sign up?
3: Yeah.
0: 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They have all the details on how to become a
2: CBO. I'd love
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0: 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Happy Monday.
1: Fine, we're back.
0: 12:30 for 9. We're the Bay's number one hit music station. First talk back of the day. Here we go.
2: What is up, you guys? It's your buddy Ivan from New York. But all I gotta say is, how dare you guys leave us like that unattended? You know how miserable the week was without you guys? But I'm glad you guys are back. But let's go.
1: Let's go.
3: Whoa, bring it down just a notch.
1: Yeah, we are back. We had last week off, and it's been a tough. It's going to be a tough readjustment period for us today back to work. Although, you guys, I came into work here yesterday just because I wanted to get ahead, make sure we were all set for the week and really kick things off.
4: Why would you do that? That's psychopath behavior.
1: I actually just parked here so I could go take my family to the Giants game. I was just using the parking, but I did come up because my kids were like, can we see where you work, Dad? Can we see where you work? And I said, sure. So I brought them up and, you know, gave them the tour, let them hit the fart button a couple times. Duh. They loved it.
0: Were you getting like work anxiety? Oh my God, that feeling of having to come back and... You actually came back a day early?
1: You guys, scanning my key card to come into the garage again for the free parking, but then to come in here a day early... And just, it was the ultimate Sunday scaries.
0: I was having the Saturday scaries.
1: I did too.
0: I couldn't even enjoy my Saturday.
1: I think we texted each other on Saturday. I was like, this is the worst already. Yes. Vacation's over. I was having the Saturday scaries as well. The Giants game yesterday, you guys. Can I rant for just one quick second?
0: Please.
1: I love, look, there's no better place to see a game than Oracle Park. Like, and yesterday, gorgeous day. Sun was shining. It was hot out. The place was packed. It was so much fun. But wow, I haven't been to a game a little bit, but does everything get more expensive? Like a lot more expensive?
0: Yeah.
1: And the only reason I really wanted to rant about that was because, with the kids and we were there with a big group, bunch of kids from my son Ford's Little League team, and it was sort of like a little postseason reunion thing, and everybody went to the game, and it was a lot of fun. But my wife and I, we're like, okay, you guys stay here. We'll go get the food. What do you want? My son's like, I want a burger. And then my daughter's like, I want chicken strips. And my wife's like, I got to go to three different places to get all the food.
0: Yeah.
1: Get the burger, $25. I get the cheeseburger, hand it to my son. He turns around. Someone knocks into him. It goes straight onto the ground.
0: Oh, my God.
1: The kid didn't even get one bite out of it. And I'm like, pick it up. And then even I wasn't going to make him eat it because the bun opened and the meat hit straight down to the concrete. Otherwise, he would have, if that thing landed bun, with a bun on either side, you're eating it. But the meat hit the concrete.
0: Bro, the same thing happened to me.
1: $25. You didn't get one bite out of it.
0: We took the kids to the Alameda County Fair a few days ago. My son wanted a corn dog. I buy this giant corn dog. It was hell expensive. He didn't want it because it wasn't the mini corn dogs. Turns out he only likes mini corn dogs.
1: Kids are the worst.
0: So we're like, what do we do with this? You don't want it? Okay, fine. What do you want? Pizza. As soon as he gets his pizza, trips, falls, and the slice goes flying. I'm like, that's it. Just here's cotton candy. Here's your dinner. Just eat cotton candy all day.
1: We've raised
0: these. At least I know you'll eat it.
1: We've raised these monsters. Like, they should eat whatever. they should be happy that any food is coming their way.
0: Thank
1: and instead,
0: you.
1: They're going to complain about it. But yeah, my kid didn't get one bite out of this thing. One bite. A $25 burger?
0: Oh, wait. Speaking of the Giants, we have more tickets to give away this week.
4: Yep.
0: If you want to see them. Yeah. If you want to see them take on the Blue Jays. Mm-hmm. What do they have to do, Jess?
4: Just leave us a talk back, literally saying who you're going to take with you. And this is for your chance to win 4 tickets. This is when they're going to play the Blue Jays.
0: In their City Connect jerseys. Nice. So good luck, everyone. All right, here's Tame Impala, Dracula. It's Wild 94.9 with the Bay's number one hit music station.

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1: Right.
0: Got JV it. Show. I'm yep. Selena.
2: I'm Graham.
1: And I'm Jess.
0: Oh my God, sorry. Oh my God, I'm glitching.
1: Back from vacation.
2: You want to try some more hot coffee?
0: Yeah, I think I need some more coffee. Yeah. In the meantime, I'm going to play this talk back.
3: Good morning, guys. It's Julie from Valley Springs. Oh my gosh, you guys, I've missed you so much. I really hope you're back today. I moved and we didn't have Wi-Fi forever and we couldn't listen live and I was dying and podcasting. And then I tried to listen last week and you guys weren't there. I was heartbroken. Oh, I can't wait to hear you guys. Please be there today. Please.
0: Oh, okay. Well, we're here.
2: Yes, we are.
0: We're here.
1: I have to admit, it feels kind of nice to be missed. Right?
2: I'd take more vacation days over be making
0: this.
2: Oh,
0: yeah, that'd be nice.
1: Good point.
0: Yeah. All right, guys, it's time for...
4: The four things you need a heads up on to start your day.
0: Take a look at your weekend box office really quick. Obsession is still making money, apparently. It is at number three with $9.8 million. Supergirl came out over the weekend.
2: Yeah.
0: DC's new movie.
2: Huge, right?
0: Did you guys watch that?
2: No. Nope,
1: me neither. Saw the popcorn bucket. So.
0: Yeah, can we get that posted, please?
1: Yeah. Can we?
2: I haven't seen it.
0: Trench coat looking thing.
2: Okay.
0: $38 million is the number two. And then number
2: only
0: one.
2: Only 38 in the opening weekend for Supergirl?
0: Yes. And then Toy Story 5 is at number one. Again, another $70 million there.
2: Dang, that was a big one. We almost went to go see that, and then there weren't the seats we wanted. And we're like, maybe next time. Okay. All right, the San Francisco Giants held on to beat the Atlanta Braves yesterday 3-2 at Oracle Park. And for the first time since April, the Giants completed a winning homestand. They took 2 out of 3 from the A's last week, and then with yesterday's win, they took 2 out of 3 from the Braves and now hit the road and start a new series in Arizona against the D-Bags. First pitch tonight is at 6:40.
0: Oh, Matt!
1: Woo-hoo! Mild temperatures for this Monday. Most areas will be in the upper 70s to low 80s and should decrease a little bit for the next couple of days. So it's not going to be too hot for your 4th of July plans, at least if you're staying in the Bay.
2: Hey, Cancer besties!
1: Hey!
2: Your day today is going to be a 6. Your nostalgia for your childhood.
5: Nostalgia alert.
2: Has feelings hitting you that are surprisingly big. It's okay to let yourself grieve that little kid version of you. Channel this energy into a phone call home. Your family needs to hear from you, too.
0: Aww. That's a nice little reminder.
2: Nostalgic about your childhood.
0: All right, next, a couple of World Cup things after Rihanna. Here's Diamonds on Wild.

0: Graham, you have to go to JV Morning Show on Instagram.
1: Going now.
0: To go look at the Supergirl popcorn bucket we were just talking about.
1: Yeah, so
0: this isn't available everywhere. This is just like one of the theater chains in Mexico that has this.
2: What do you think?
0: So do you like it?
1: Looks like a big skin flap.
0: Right?
1: What is that thing?
2: It's supposed to be a trench coat.
1: Oh, and then, so it's like
0: the S on her chest.
1: Yeah, she's
0: the
1: got the
0: opening up in the front.
1: Superhero costume get up under the coat.
0: Yeah, it just looks very fleshy.
1: Yeah, the coat is way too flesh
2: color
1: and wrinkly.
2: If the color was like hot pink, you probably wouldn't think the same.
0: Yeah, but any...
1: Looks like the jacket's made out of old balls.
0: Don't think we can
1: old
0: say
1: footballs.
0: That.
1: Yes. Yes, like deflated footballs.
0: Yeah. The JV Show is back live here on Wild 94.9. I'm Selena.
1: I'm Graham.
2: And I'm Jess.
0: All right, Graham.
1: All right, let's talk a little World Cup, because the World Cup is the biggest craze in the world going on right now. Are you guys seeing the same thing I'm seeing? I'm seeing very mixed reaction. Some people are saying this tournament so far, you know, North America being the host of it all, is a smashing success. And the World Cup hype and all the games and everything's been so awesome. And then I see other articles where it's like, tickets are so expensive, lots of empty seats, blah, blah, blah. What is it?
2: It's a little bit of both.
1: Is it the best ever or is it not? Is it the worst ever? I don't know. Or can it be in between?
0: I feel like both are true.
1: Okay.
2: But I have been seeing a lot of really great things.
1: Right, that's what I've been seeing a ton of that. But then I scroll and I see another article like, no good. Everyone's mad about the United States. And I don't get it. Anyway, did you guys see this? I want to ask you if this is a little bit too petty or not. Uruguay officially eliminated on Friday with a 1-0 loss to Spain. They were heavily favored to advance from their group, but they went winless, and they had Cape Verde in their teensy tiny little island nation in their group, as well as Saudi Arabia, and everyone thought, oh, Uruguay's they'll advance. This should be no problem. And they went winless, and so they did not advance, and they have now been sent home. And rather than get to take the team's charter plane home, apparently Uruguay officials canceled that, and everyone now has to fly commercial home.
0: Because they were eliminated?
1: Yes.
0: The
1: disgrace of it all. Is that a little too petty?
0: Yes.
2: Yeah. That's messed up.
0: It's not like they didn't try.
1: But
0: I don't know. I didn't watch. Did they not try?
1: I didn't watch it either. I didn't really watch much of them play either. But I mean, you can't. You have to advance. This is the World Cup.
2: Well, yeah, but how about the officials go and try? Put yourself on the field then. Let's see how you do.
1: It's a commercial flight. You still end up at your destination just because you don't get to fly on a private charter plane.
0: No, I'm mad.
1: You still make it there.
0: I'm mad. I don't care.
2: Yeah,
0: it's
2: you have to stand behind your players no matter what. They were representing you. You would have been happy if they won. So
1: right, and they would have gotten to fly on the plane.
0: Graham, have you watched any World Cup?
1: Yeah, I've actually watched quite a bit.
0: I haven't watched anything.
1: Yeah.
2: Get on the hype, Selena.
0: Yeah, no, I'm
1: Did you have some free time last week on vacation?
0: A lot of free time. But I'm just not like a big soccer person. I like more so enjoying people celebrating than like watching the actual matches.
1: Okay.
2: Maybe what you have to do is go to a watch party.
1: Yeah.
0: That sounds fun.
1: Get caught up in the hype of it all.
0: That does sound fun. The only like World Cup related thing I kept seeing was everyone's obsession with ranch dressing after coming to the United States. Were you guys seeing that?
1: Oh, were they like sampling people from abroad, sampling American foods?
0: And obsessed where the TSA, they had to start making like TSA friendly packets so people can take back.
2: Are you serious?
1: Bring some ranch home with them.
0: They can take it back home.
2: I did see a lot of people saying they've gained like 10, 15 pounds since being here.
0: That does not surprise me.
1: Yeah, the American diet, a little heavier than in some other countries. Was it Team Norway that they brought in all their own food? Because they didn't want their players eating a diet of all ranch and all our other processed foods, probably. I think they shipped an entire, like, you know, thousands of pounds of food, brought all their own stuff.
0: Wow. I'm kind of offended.
1: Yeah, but I also
0: get it.
1: Yeah, I get it.
2: Yeah.
0: Next on the JV Show, let's check in with, with Jess, my other buddy here, and see how your vacay was. Oh, also, 6:40, we have tickets for Malcolm Todd.
2: Woo, woo.
0: I had just one question.
2: Yeah.
1: I'm going to do some furious Googling.
0: Who's Malcolm Todd?
1: Just, easy.
0: 6:40 will be
1: there. Yeah.
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0: Next, after Bruno Mars, let's talk to Jess for a little bit and see how her vacation was. Just the

0: Show. This is Beth from Fremont. Graham, I hope you had an amazing time in Oregon. Selena and Jess, I hope you had a great week off as well. It's really early. Oh my goodness. I'm gonna go back to bed. I'm gonna stream this later because as a teacher, I get summer break off. So anyway, we're all so excited. Love you, Beth.
1: Stop.
2: You should make me start yawning.
3: Bro, come on.
1: Wow. Running in our
3: it's
1: faces.
3: It's really early. I'm going back to bed.
2: Must too be soon. It's too soon.
3: Nice.
1: Yeah, the JV Show is back live. I'm Selena.
3: I'm Graham.
4: And I'm Jess.
1: It's Waltony for Nine. So I did absolutely nothing eventful over our time off of work. I actually bed rotted for like 2 days.
3: Whoa.
1: In a deep depression that I wasn't vacationing somewhere because I hop on Instagram and like, Jess, you're like at Universal Orlando. Right. And I'm like, wow, that must be nice. Because I checked our vacation budget.
3: Uh-huh.
1: It turns out we don't have a vacation budget.
3: Oh.
1: But I got a lot of sleep, though.
3: This year.
1: Got a lot of sleep, though.
4: That's nice.
1: Jess, how was Orlando?
4: Oh, my God, you guys. It was so, so fun.
3: Why the hell did you go to Orlando? Just to jump in with the first question.
4: Well, Ruben and I, we were just thinking, okay, where have we not gone where there is, like, an attraction that we want to go to and somewhere where we can just, like, squeeze it into a week or less than a week, I guess. And then we started thinking about Universal Orlando, and I was like, wait, they have the, like, Super Mario World that, you know, they've only had, I think, for a couple years. I was like, I kind of would want to visit that. And then
3: nerd alert, but okay.
1: That sounds so cute.
4: Yeah,
1: I would want to go there.
4: And then we were like, well, Disney's there. I mean, I'm not, like, you know, super Disney obsessed to where I would want to, like, go every single day. But I was like, we could go for, like, 2 days maybe, like, you know, check out a couple of the parks. And we turned it into a whole vacation, and it was so, so fun, you guys. But oh my gosh, it was hot and it was humid, and I do not know how we survived, especially because one of the parks that we went to was Epcot, because I don't know if you guys have seen that people will go to drink around the world.
1: Mm-mm. I only saw you guys do it.
4: Really?
1: Yeah.
4: Oh my God. Okay, maybe I'm the only
1: not
4: one that's
1: really up on my TikTok trends.
4: Okay.
1: I guess.
4: Well, I've seen it all over because people will go because they have like a showcase of different countries. So they'll have food and drinks that are inspired by each country. So they have 11 and
1: I honestly, when I saw your post, I thought it was like a World Cup thing. I was like, wow, she's like really into like the World Cup. She's like celebrating a drink from every country.
3: That would make more sense.
1: I was like, that's so cool.
3: Yeah.
4: No, I guess that just kind of like that was... I guess that works too. But no, people will do it. And so think about going in a circle basically and starting on one end. So you start with one country and you go to each country or country showcase that they have, and you buy a drink from every single place and you drink around the world. So you drink at all of these different, quote, countries.
3: And each drink is $32?
4: Basically, yeah. We were not going to talk about that part.
3: So you're broke at the end of it?
4: Basically, and drunk, so you don't really care.
3: Same as taking a real global trip. Yeah, you just come back
4: broke.
3: Yeah,
4: as we were walking, I was like, dang, Disney really knows how to get people's money. Because, you know, this has become a trend amongst adults because the other parks are geared more towards kids. And this one's the one that doesn't really have a ton of like characters, at least not that I saw. It doesn't have like a ton of like, you know, Disney stuff all over that you can see. So it's kind of a lot more chill. And it's just the adults literally going around and drinking. So very fun. I felt bad for the kids that were there because I was like, dang, you're not having a good time right now. It is hot. You're not drinking.
1: They're like, boring.
4: Yeah.
1: Maybe they were drinking.
3: Probably.
4: Maybe
3: it's
4: they were,
3: Florida.
4: Yeah. But
1: anything goes in Florida.
3: Yeah, there's no rules.
1: No rules.
4: We were so close to being Karens, though.
1: Jessica's, you mean?
4: Jessica's, yeah.
1: Which and, you already are.
4: Yeah, we were about to say something because when we were in line to get one of the drinks, there was a group of young women, and you could tell that they were doing the same thing that we were doing, drinking around the world, but they were recording at every place that they were going to. So they were like, Germany, woo, this drink, blah,
3: that
4: blah, blah, right?
3: Fun.
4: I don't have an issue with that. The issue that I had was that once they got to the front of the line, mind you, this is a group of 5 girls. They're all ordering individually. And one of them just decides that it is the perfect time to get recorded asking the bartender just a ton of questions.
3: That sounds like a great idea.
4: Hey, I mean, this is so-and-so.
3: You guys were doing a TikTok trend that you wouldn't have known about if people weren't posting about videos about it on TikTok. So what can you care and Jessica about?
4: You don't hold up the line. So she's over here asking him questions and where are you from and this, this, and this. And at one point, because we're already getting irritated. It is hot. It's humid. I'm sweating. Literally, Ruben was like, I've never seen you this sweaty before.
1: Ew.
4: I was so sweaty. So
1: did you tell him that he should see you in the bathroom during the 9 o'clock hour?
3: Yeah. Stomach problems.
4: I was so irritated. I was actually surprised that more people look as irritated as we did. And he's like ready to say something because you even hear the girl say or the woman say, you know, oh, I know you have a big line right now, but, and continues to ask him questions. And I'm like, please leave.
1: It's like you see the line.
4: Yes.
1: So shut up and move.
4: The line is building. Ruben even wanted to like clap and say something like sarcastic when she was done. Like, yeah, like finally. I didn't let him because I feel like you can't be a Karen at Disney. You can't
1: be
4: a Jessica.
1: Everybody else is.
3: Disney's chock full of Karens. It's like a Karen theme park.
4: See, I feel like that's the opposite. And you have to be like, you have to just let things slide because it is Disney and you're supposed to be like, hey, happiest magical place in the world. Like, you can't just start a fire.
1: Yeah, I'm with Graham, though. It is like home of the Karens.
3: Yeah.
1: Like, if you're not going in character as a Karen, are you even there?
3: Right. Okay. Karens from all over the world fly in there to yell at their kids and enforce the rules about cutting in line and stuff like that.
4: Dang it.
3: They should rename the park.
4: I didn't do it right then. I should have.
1: And it's like that was your one chance to be a Jessica or a Karen because it's not like they know you.
3: Yeah, and other people around would have all clapped because
1: they were feeling the same way.
3: Yeah, they were Karen-ing in their minds too. Yeah, you guys could have formed your own little like group.
4: Yeah, it was bad. But honestly, we were like, yeah, we're not going to check our bank accounts after this. So now we're definitely in saving mode after that because we spent way too much. We also split the drinks because there was no way I would have survived doing.
3: Yeah, how many drinks total was this?
4: It was 11.
1: Oh, God.
3: Oh, yeah, you would have been in the hospital.
4: Yeah, I almost already still was, even just doing half of the drinks. Like, towards the end, Ruben was drinking most of them, because I feel like even in the pictures, like, my eyes just look, like, glossed over. Like,
3: you were the two drunk people stumbling around Disneyland. And everyone's
1: well,
3: like,
1: no, there was a lot of people doing the same thing, so they weren't the only drunk people.
3: Yeah. Got it.
4: So it felt kind of nice to know that we weren't the only ones.
3: I can't do the humidity. No thanks, Orlando. No, thank you.
1: So all right, bad. Today's Hot is Trending. Coming up next, we have to talk about Noah Kahan's Poopgate. Oh.

I got drive, I don't need a car. Money really all that we fiendin' for. I'm doing things they ain't seen before. Bands ain't dumb, but extreme is all. I'm a demon lord. Fall off what I ain't seen it for. I'm doing things that excite the source. Fame ain't something that I need no

0: you did drinks around the world. Oh my god, I've done that at Epcot and was faded. I probably blacked out, and then I remember sort of coming out of my blackout, and then it was the fireworks and it was dark. But could I say no regrets? I don't know, but best time, once in a lifetime kind of thing. All right, good to have you guys back.
1: So 11 fun. Drinks, and they're expecting everyone to, like, drink all of this?
2: And they say, because the recommendations, which I'm glad I saw those, because people were saying, do not start in Mexico. Apparently, the margaritas there or something, like, they'll get you quick. So you have to start on the opposite end with Canada, and then you drink around the world. You end in Mexico, and that's apparently the perfect way to do it. So that's what
1: we did. What was Canada's drink?
2: It was a
3: maple syrup out of a boot.
2: It was called, like, Ottawa apple, something like that.
3: I don't know what you're talking about.
4: Good morning, Jeff. Your show, the 37 from The Nut again. Oh, my God, Jeff. Drinking around the world was the best thing of my entire life. When we went to Disney World the other month, Matt Daddy, he's been there multiple times, and he was like, you got to drink around the world. And I was like, what? And yeah, it's every country. And oh boy, you know who was trying to get us the most wasted? Morocco and America. Oh, no regrets.
3: Another no regrets.
2: You guys, the drinks were really good, actually. So then you want to just kind of keep drinking, and they're cold and it's hot, so you're just like vibing. But then, you know,
1: such a vibe.
3: Then we were just vibing drinks around the world, vibing.
1: We're a little late, and by a little I mean like 10 minutes late, and I blame Jess for this.
2: We're just getting back.
3: Yeah, we're just getting our feet under us.
1: Got tickets for Malcolm Todd right now. He's going to be the Fox Theater in Oakland. 888-333-94. And I know these are going to Caller 20. The show is sold out, by the way. Yeah. So you want these. Good luck.
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6: It's all the stuff you need to know. What's hot in music, movies, shows, and the most talked about stories happening today in the Bay.
1: Noah Kahn's poop gate. No, he's not the one.
3: Now?
1: He's not the one that left a number, Tukey, just so you know. But he performed in Philly on Friday. Graham, did you see the video that was going around from during the show?
3: I have not. The only video I saw was just of the, you know, some concert footage, and it looked absolutely amazing. His tour sold out, and he's doing all these huge, you know, baseball stadiums and stuff.
1: Sold out tour, that's
3: insane. And it looks awesome. I can't wait till he comes here.
1: That part is amazing. But one of the concert goers there Friday at the Philly show posted a video of what was like in that same row as where they were sitting. And there were some human droppings there on the floor. And just
3: on the floor.
1: In that vicinity. Some reports say that the on the chair as well. I didn't really see any on the chair, but it was definitely there on the floor. And that video is making its rounds. Noah Kahn actually responded to this. He said, if you have to go at a show, please, dear God, just go to the bathroom. I've done that in my pants as much as the next 29-year-old. But you guys got to understand, there's a venue worker out there with a 1,000-yard stare after dealing with that.
3: What is going on lately with concerts and the number
1: so
3: twos?
1: Disgusting.
3: Like, I don't understand it. That's all we heard. Stories come out of Coachella. There's been other artists that said they've smelled them, you know, like coming from the crowd. What is happening?
1: I just don't. Can we not hold it? Like, I feel like, am I the only person that can, like, hold it forever?
3: Days, weeks if
1: Thank
3: I had
1: you.
3: To.
1: Yes! I don't understand that just dropping it mid-show.
3: There's a 0% chance I would ever get to the point where I had to just in the middle of the crowd.
1: Thank you. At a Noah Kahn concert. Now, you mentioned the other artist who said they smelled it in the crowd.
3: Yeah.
1: That was Olivia Rodrigo. Listen to this. This is what she said in an interview this past week.
7: I have been to certain concerts and certain festivals where people wear diapers so that they can be front row of the show. And that's been an experience as a performer that I've smelled.
1: She can smell it from the stage.
3: That's awful. Look, there's no way that a concert would be that worth it, right? Because wouldn't your concert experience then be ruined by the fact that you're standing around with a loaded diaper?
1: Yes.
3: Do you know what I mean? Yeah. Like, there's a lot of concerts I would love to be front row for and whatever. And I've got in early. I've got my spot, and it's going to be epic. But then the fact that I got to stand around in a dirty diaper for the next 2 hours, there's no way that outweighs that makes my concert experience better. I'd rather be in the very last row with clean underwear on.
1: I agree, but don't you think they can...
3: You know what I mean?
1: Like, are they not changing their own diapers? Do you know what I mean? It's like maybe it's,
3: you have to
1: maybe
3: get on
1: it's
3: that
1: fully
3: little
1: loaded in soil.
3: Your friends at the concert, you lay on your back, your friends at the concert have to wipe you, right?
1: No, I mean, like,
3: you
1: can't even leave to go to the changing table because you don't want to lose your spot there in the front.
3: Yeah, but, so like, what are they doing?
1: You definitely slide it off and put out a new one and then throw the dirty one on stage or something, right?
3: How do you take off a dirty, off a dirty diaper? Just me as a guy, I'm wearing jeans to a concert, right? How am I getting my diaper off?
1: You have to take off.
3: Without taking my pants off.
1: Okay, well, then you undo the Velcro thing.
3: Uh-huh.
1: There, and then you just kind of slide it either, you know, front ways or back ways.
3: Yeah, but you know what's sliding down my leg.
1: Deal with it. Do you want the front spot or not?
3: Not if I have to stand in that kind of stink. And also, like, you're ruining the everybody around you's time as well, because they now that's wafting in their nose. And then, like, this one at the Noah Kahn, I mean, this is a full poop bandit situation. I mean, somebody just left it there on the ground. This thing wasn't wrapped up in a diaper.
2: That sounds so gross. Sounds like Coachella.
3: That's what I mean. It's just like, what are people doing? I don't get it.
1: I don't get it.
3: There's got to be a better way.
1: That is the only way. Diapers. And I mean, that's not working very well either. So Olivia Rodrigo can smell you.
3: I'm as big of a Noah Kahn fan as anybody. And when he comes here to Oracle Park, if I am in that sort of an emergency, I'm going to go use the bathroom.
1: Thank you.
3: Like a normal person.
1: Yeah. All right.
3: I'm not a public number two.
1: Grammy, what do you have in trending?
3: All right, a couple of miraculous rescue stories coming out of Venezuela following those devastating earthquakes. A pair of earthquakes that struck. I don't know if you guys have been watching any of this coverage or seeing the videos and stuff of the devastation they caused, but a couple of earthquakes over 7 magnitude just struck within just seconds of each other. Just crazy. I mean, huge, huge earthquakes. There have unfortunately been a very large death toll so far, at least 1,450 people so far. I mean, and that tally is going up, as they're saying there could be over 60,000 people that are still reported missing at this time. We don't know, you know, those are initial reports, and so we don't really know how many people are actually missing, but 770 buildings look to be partially or totally collapsed from these earthquakes. Entire blocks of apartment buildings just absolutely leveled to dust. It's just terrifying to look at. But there was a rescue of an 18-day-old baby and his mother.
1: They were
3: pulled from the rubble. And again, we're talking, this is days after these earthquakes struck. There was also a mother and another young baby that were a 9-month-old baby pulled from the rubble as a survivor, excuse me, but so crazy. Venezuela is a place that I've talked about it before. I've spent a good amount of time, and to see the country going through something like this when they've already been going through one of the worst points in their history is incredibly tough to see.
1: It is. All right. Well, thank you for that update, Grum. Let's go to the phones. Waldany for 9. Hi, who's this?
8: Jackie.
1: Color 20.
2: Jackie, you are going to be checking out Malcolm Todd on October 21st at the Fox Theater. Congratulations.
1: And the show sold out. Mm-hmm. So you're getting in there. Congrats.
8: Oh my gosh. Thank you.
1: You're welcome. So Jackie, hang on right there. Coming up next on the JV Show, your chance to win a Chug Mug inside What the Bleep.
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4: 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Selena.
7: Bay Bridge, things are stopped. 80 westbound between... can I start that over? Let me start the whole thing over.
4: Yeah.
7: Bay Bridge, things are stopped. 80 westbound between West Grand and the Metering Lights. Those lights are on. They're always on. We got some major stoppage in Bay Point as well because of a stalled big rig in lane number 3. It has been here all morning, people. Highway 4 westbound after Bay Point. Everything completely stops now from Loveridge Road. And on the San Mateo Bridge, things are stop and go. 92 westbound between the Toll Plaza and 101. Graham.
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7: Happy Monday. Just kidding. It's only Monday.
4: Yeah.
7: But the JV show is back live.
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7: That's the good
4: There's
7: thing.
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0: 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I'm Selena.
1: I'm Graham.
0: And I'm Jess.
2: What's up, JV Crew Familia? Welcome back. Bruh, you guys suck. Look, you all deserve a vacation just like the rest of us, but you're going to take it on the weekend of Father's Day. I left a Father's Day shout out to all my fathers and they didn't even get to hear it. Remind them to use their vouchers. Welcome back, deal holes. And I hope you all had a nice week vacation. Rubensito sack down.
3: Guess what? You suck.
1: Take suck. That, Rubensito. You suck down. Yeah, sorry. Apologies that we did take our 1 week off.
0: But we're back.
1: We're back live now.
0: Yes. Everything's
1: back
0: Father's
1: in order.
0: Day.
1: Yeah, happy belated Father's Day, everybody. Hopefully you used your voucher.
0: All right, What the Bleep is where you can win a JV Show Chug Mug. You just have to be the first person to guess today's bleeped out word correctly. As always, when you think you know what that word is, you just got to leave your guess on the talkback mic on the iHeartRadio app. And then the first person to get it right is the person that's winning this JV Show Chug Mug. Are you guys ready for today's clip?
1: Sure. Yep.
0: Have you ever looked at someone and thought, no way this person has just look at them.
4: Wow.
1: Yeah, for real. Yeah.
4: But it happens.
1: That's why there's alcohol.
0: All thought that.
1: Yeah, drinking. All right, think about what that bleeped out word could be. Remember, you sickos, this is a family show. So you know, whatever your guess is, got to be something we can play on these airwaves, something family friendly. Leave us your name and your city along with your guess, like Selena said, on the talkback mic on the iHeartRadio app. It's super easy to play along. And you want to win a JV Show Chug Mug, so I would suggest that you get your guess in, like, I don't know,
0: now?
1: Quickly. Yeah.
0: Yep. Yeah, get them in as quickly as possible because we are going to play some of those first talkbacks coming up next after Olivia Dean. Here's Man I Need on Wild 94.9.

0: Olivia Dean. 12:39 with the Bay's number one hit music station, The JV Show, is back live. Happy Monday. I'm Selena.
1: I'm Graham.
0: And I'm Jess. And this is our What the Bleep game, where you can win a JV Show chug mug. You just have to be the first person to guess today's bleeped out word correctly. As always, when you think you know what it is, leave your guess on the talkback mic on the iHeartRadio app. Here's today's clip in case you missed it. Have you ever looked at someone and thought, no way this person has just look at them. Just remember this,
1: this
0: is a family show.
1: Very judgy of you.
0: Remember, this is a family show, so keep your talkbacks clean. Let's go to some of your guesses.
2: Good morning, JV Show. Welcome back. This is Carlos from San Carlos. Guessing the bleeped out word of the day today is money.
0: Just look at you. No way you have money.
1: That was far and away the most popular guest coming in so far this morning, and we have all thought that before.
3: Yeah, but
0: I feel like you can't really tell because, I mean, some of the world's, like, richest people dress... Look at Adam Sandler, you know, and they just dress all...
3: And then you see the opposite, too. There's people that, like, they're dressed up in all designer brands.
1: Yep.
3: But they don't have money.
0: Yep.
1: Yeah. Check the account.
4: What up, JV Show? It's Carlos from the town. I think the bleeped out word is morals. Morals. Like, that guy, you know, you're saying ain't no one got no morals these days, man. Welcome back. Happy you guys are back. Have a good week.
0: Thank you. Look at them.
1: A couple rival Carloses right there. Carlos from the town and then Carlos from San Carlos.
0: Ooh, whose side are you on?
1: I don't. I mean, both great guesses from two bright minds named Carlos.
5: 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This is Trisha from San Jose. My guess for the bleeped out word is game.
0: That's a good guess. No way that person has game. Just look at him.
1: Yeah.
0: All gameless and stuff.
1: totally all gameless.
0: Great guesses so far. Not the right one. If you want to leave a guess, do it now on the TalkBack mic on the iHeart app. We're going to play more of your TalkBacks.

on Wild 3 for 9, the JV show here playing What the Bleep, where you have to be the first person to guess today's bleeped out word correctly. As always, when you think you know what it is, leave your guess on the talkback mic on the iHeartRadio app. First person to get it right is winning today's JV show chug mug. So here's today's clip in case you missed it. Have you ever looked at someone and thought, no way this person has just look at him. All right, get those last minute guesses in now. Gonna play more of your talkbacks next.

0: 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We are the Bay's number one hit music station. Thanks for having the JV show on. Yes, we are back live. This is not a recording. Mm-mm. Unless it is.
1: Oh, it
2: does. Your voice does sound recorded this morning,
0: know.
2: If I may say so myself.
0: That's what I was thinking.
2: But if we weren't live, would I be yawning this much? Because I can't stop yawning, you guys.
0: Yeah,
2: this
0: is, we're back live and we're super tired. This is our What the Bleep game where you can win a JV show chug mug. You just got to be the first person to guess today's bleeped out word correctly. As always, when you think you know what that word is and you want to play along, leave your guess on the talkback mic on the iHeartRadio app. And the first person who gets it right is winning this JV show chuggy muggy. Here's today's clip in case you missed it. Have you ever looked at someone and thought, no way this person has... Just look at him. Just remember, this is a family show, okay? So your guesses do have to be clean. Let's go to your talkbacks now.
3: Good morning, JV Show. It's Ricky from Fremont. And I want to say style. There's no way he has style.
0: Just look at him. Look at that person's style.
2: Can't you tell if they have style by looking at him?
1: Yeah.
2: Like, everybody looks at me and they're like, that guy's got great style.
0: I don't know if anyone says that about
1: it's
0: you.
1: It's like, that guy gets dressed by his wife.
0: Yes.
2: That's a compliment. That's a nice compliment.
4: Yeah, good morning, JV Show family. Welcome back. We definitely missed you guys. My name is Kay, and I'm calling from Hayward. And I think the bleeped out word is anxiety. Okay, guys. Have a good day. Bye.
0: No way that person has anxiety. Just look at him.
2: You can't tell.
0: Yeah, you can't tell.
2: By looking at someone.
0: I guess not.
5: Good morning, JV Show. It's Carissa from Castro Valley. So glad you guys are back. I think the bleeped out word is jokes. Because a lot of these guys don't have jokes. Love you guys.
0: I don't know, can you tell how funny a person is just by looking at him? And I don't mean funny looking. I mean like funny. I feel like you can't really tell.
2: I think people look at me and they're like, that guy has great style, but also he's very funny. Like, I
0: no,
2: can just tell he's
0: got
2: good.
0: You don't look like a funny person.
2: I don't?
0: No,
1: you look serious.
0: Yeah, like very serious.
1: Yeah.
2: But why?
0: I don't know. You just do.
2: Okay.
6: Hi, my name is Linda from San Francisco, and I think the bleeped out word is kids.
0: Kids! All right, here's today's clip unbleeped. Have you ever looked at someone and thought, no way this person has kids? Just look at them. And I mean that in a complimentary way, like you are snatched, you're looking great. Like, how is it possible that you have kids?
2: I thought it was in a judgy way, like they're such a mess. I
1: mean, right.
2: Geez, they can't even manage their own life. How could they manage the lives of others?
0: I mean, yeah, maybe there's some you look at that.
1: That
0: you look
1: too.
0: At them like that. But I meant like in a, like, how, like where, when, how.
2: Got it.
0: You look great.
2: Because they're so snatched.
0: Yes.
2: Is that still, are we still doing that in 2026? Is snatched?
1: Being
2: still
1: snatched.
2: Yeah.
0: Mm-hmm, I think so.
2: Still a thing?
1: Okay. Yeah.
2: I just hadn't heard it in a minute, so I'm just asking, you know.

0: 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Selena.
1: Hey, Bridge. Things are stopped. 80 westbound between West Grand and the metering lights. Those lights are on and delays continue across the span all the way to 5th Street in the city. Bay Point, we still got a lot of backup here for an assault big rig that's been in the roadway since early this morning. Highway 4 westbound after Bay Point. It is in lane number 3. So be on the lookout for that. Everything is stopped from Love Ridge Road. And we have an accident in Vallejo. A car that is slammed into the wall there. 37 eastbound before the Fairgrounds Drive. The right lane is partly blocked. Everything is stop and go from 29. Graham.
0: 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And Selena, before we get in the mix here with Magic Matt,
1: yep.
0: A little bit of controversy on the talkbacks. We just played our What the Bleep game as Sharifa and Richmond said that she got the correct answer but did not receive a shout out. I went back through the talkbacks. I never saw that talkback. I've refreshed it and seen it. Ashley in Berkeley, she's claiming she also had the correct answer this morning to get her shout out. I went back through the talkbacks. I checked every single one. I didn't get one from her saying the correct answer, but that's okay. That's
1: shout
0: okay.
1: Shout out to you guys.
0: I will take them at their word, but shout out to them.
1: Yes.
0: Yeah, give them a shout out.
1: You calling them a liar, Graham?
0: No, I'm not, but I've refreshed, I've scoured, I've looked, I can't find it.
1: We are now in the mix of Magic Matt commercial free. Happy Monday. Coming up next, it's our Yup Nope game. We got tickets for Role Model at the Greek Theater, UC Berkeley. Your chance to win that coming up.

0: the mix. 11 for 9, the base number one hit music station. We're commercial free and we're looking for caller 20. Jess, what are we giving away?
1: We have tickets for a Role Model.
0: You just have to play and win. Are you up? Nope game. Next, 888-333-9490. Good luck.

0: Albany 49. We're the Bay's number one hit music station, the JV Show. I'm Selena.
1: I'm Graham.
2: And I'm Jess.
0: And let's go to the phones. Hi, who's this?
3: Hi, this is Ferris from Oakland.
0: Ferris from Oakland. Welcome to the JV Show. Mm-hmm. You're going to be playing Are You Up? No Game. Jess, what are we giving away today?
2: We have tickets for a role model.
0: All right, so you have to get 3 out of 4 trivia questions correct. And I have a good feeling about this. You know, we're back from vacay.
2: Yep.
0: I'm getting a lot of positive vibes.
1: You got this.
0: You got, you're not?
1: I'm getting a lot of like tired vibes, mostly for myself because I couldn't fall asleep last night. But maybe she could do it and like, you know, get us all fired up here.
0: I'm sensing a winner here, so let's get right to it. Question number one. The Man of Steel is one of the most common nicknames for what superhero?
3: Superman.
4: Yep.
0: Told you.
1: Any interest in seeing Supergirl? It's in theaters now. It's not doing very well. Nope. Okay.
3: Not really.
4: Nope.
1: All right. Question number two. Lake Tahoe straddles the border between California and Nevada. Which state is more of the lake in?
3: Nevada?
4: Nope.
1: No, about 2/3 of Lake Tahoe is in California. It's ours.
0: Yeah, but it's all good. You're allowed to miss one.
1: Yep.
0: So you are still in the running here. Here's question number three. In baseball, what does the abbreviation DH stand for?
3: Say that again, sorry?
0: Yeah, in baseball, what does the abbreviation DH stand for?
3: D-H?
1: D-H.
3: I should have read up on my sports ball stuff.
1: Yeah, you should have been studying sports balls before this.
3: Oh, crap.
2: Any guesses?
0: D-H.
3: I can't even.
0: D-H.
2: D as in dog.
1: D as in Dave.
3: Man,
2: D as in donut.
3: I have no idea.
1: D is in duck.
4: Nope.
1: He gets it. Okay, well, I'm just making sure it's basically
0: D H designated hitter.
1: Designated hitter.
0: Dang it.
1: The DH designated hitter. All right, question number four. Let's just try to finish strong, shall we? Cape Verde is a tiny island nation that just advanced in the World Cup. What continent is Cape Verde a part of? Should have been studying up on sports and maps for this game.
3: Yeah, definitely should have.
1: Yeah.
3: Europe?
4: Nope.
1: No. They are a little island as a part of
0: I'm so
1: Africa.
0: Tired that my vibes were off.
2: Yeah.
0: My vibes were just a little
2: off. You jinxed her.
0: Dang it, I'm so sorry.
1: Thanks for setting her up for failure, Selena.
0: Hey, not my fault. You did not win the JV Show's Yep Nope game this morning.
1: Hey.
0: I'm so sorry. But we really enjoyed having you on.
2: Yeah.
3: Yeah, thank you so much. I've been trying for so long.
0: Oh.
3: And I completely bombed it, but that is totally okay. I'm just excited to be here.
1: It's fine. Everything's fine. It's fine.
0: Well, don't hang up. I'm going to put you on hold really quick.
1: Everything led up to this moment. She's been trying forever, Selena, and then you just trounced on her dreams, and now you're just dancing on her grave.
0: I'm so sorry. Graham, we have some shout-outs?
1: Yeah, just a couple this morning. First one in my DMs, it just says, please say happy birthday, Valerie. And that's from Melody.
0: Happy birthday, Valerie.
1: Yes, happy birthday, Valerie.
4: Who gives a fart?
1: That's a good point. One other DM here says, happy Monday, Graham. It's not a mom sliding into your DMs this morning, but a mamacita.
2: Ooh. I'm a mommy.
1: Wishing to say feliz cumpleaños to mi amigo, Hector, in San Jose. He's 36 today. Let's go! Also, happy late birthday to my twin, Erica, from Pittsburgh. We also turned 36 yesterday. Hey, hey, hey! I'm just guessing that's a lot of A's and Y's there.
0: Okay.
1: That's what I'm saying. Thank you, Graham, and the whole JV Show. We love you. And that is from our buddy Yvette in Pittsburgh. Yeah.
0: Well,
1: it was her birthday because she said it was her twin's birthday. And of course, happy birthday to Hector. And so that's.
4: Who gives a fart?
1: Probably needs a couple of these.
4: Who
1: right?
4: gives a fart?
1: Well, there's three of them. So
4: who happy gives a fart?
0: To everyone. Yeah. All right. Today's hottest trending is coming up next. We have to get all caught up to speed on all things Taylor wedding related.
1: Dude. There's a lot going on.
0: There's a lot.

0: Quality for nine. All right, Grammy, what do you have inside today's hottest trending?
1: I want to talk a little 4th of July fireworks. Okay. Both legal and illegal, because some people are getting busted.
0: Ooh, all right. That plus all things Taylor wedding related is next. Here's Drake.

0: It's Wild 94.9, The JB Show, back live. Happy Monday. I'm Selena.
1: I'm Graham.
0: And I'm Jess.
2: Welcome back, guys. It's Edgar without the haircut. Hope you guys had a great vacation. Not that you asked, but I also had a great vacation. Dipped into my kids' college funds. Just kidding. And I flew to Mexico City last week, bought a ticket to the game, went to the Estadio Azteca, and oh my God, what an amazing experience. I've never seen so many people in one area cheering. I mean, the stadium shook every time they scored a goal. Oh, I sent some videos to Graham, but what an amazing experience.
1: Oh, it did look amazing. Sounds amazing. How about Mexico? Did they get two of their first three games in Mexico? I think they did. How cool is that? And Edgar sent me a couple of videos. Anytime there was a goal or whatever, that place, I don't know what the capacity on that stadium is, but it holds a lot of people, and they were going absolutely crazy. It looked so fun. I did want to ask, though, because he went to the third game, and Mexico had won the first two games, so that third game, much like the United States' third game, was meaningless, right?
3: Yeah, they had already qualified.
1: Got it.
0: But still, a fun experience.
1: I'm just trying to give Edgar a hard time.
3: Still jealous. Yeah. Hottest
4: things trending. It's all the stuff you need to know. What's hot in music, movies, shows, and the most talked about stories happening today in the Bay.
0: Okay, so let's get caught up on all things Taylor wedding related. Ooh. So when we left off before, we took that little, week off last week. I was telling you about something happening at Taylor's Rhode Island estate. Is this ringing a bell?
3: Yes.
0: Mm-hmm. Remember all the lights were on. There was a bunch of activity, like security everywhere.
1: Black SUVs buzzing in and out of there.
0: Ladies
1: stuff was happening.
0: Seen in robes on balconies.
1: Right.
0: So that was her bachelorette party.
1: Oh.
0: Okay. So that means that's what everybody is saying. That was her bachelorette party and like all her besties were there, which means at that point, at least she was not married yet. Okay.
1: Okay.
0: Keep that in mind because one of the ongoing theories is that she and Travis already tied the knot.
3: Right.
1: You can still have it doesn't necessarily rule that out. Most likely does, right? You could still have a bachelorette party.
0: It doesn't prove
1: that.
0: You could do anything you want. Yeah.
1: Right.
0: So here's what we know. This massive celebration is still planned for Madison Square Garden this Friday. Sources say it's going to be bigger than the Met Gala. Go Mets! Some performers have already been confirmed. Stevie Nicks.
1: Wasn't ready for that.
0: Oh, Max.
1: There it is.
0: Tim McGraw.
1: Wait, Stevie Nicks?
0: Yeah.
1: Give me my Coco props now.
0: I don't remember that part.
1: We were talking about whether or not Taylor was going to perform. Stevie Nicks gets up there. They're going to do a duet. It's all about Stevie Nicks. Stevie Nicks.
0: That does sound familiar. Yeah. Okay, so Stevie Nicks, Tim McGraw, possibly Paul McCartney.
3: Okay.
1: All right.
0: Okay.
1: Those are big names.
0: Yeah. Guests were told to be in New York City on that day and also the day before. Apparently, there's going to be a mystery intimate event on Thursday.
1: Oh.
0: People obviously were like, okay, well, that has to be like the small wedding ceremony and then the big celebration happening on Friday, right? But sources are insisting that is the wedding rehearsal.
1: Okay. Well, that makes sense. Usually the rehearsal's the night before.
0: But do guests go to a wedding rehearsal?
3: Just like the clothes.
1: Usually people that are in the bridal party.
0: Yeah, but not guests. They're telling all guests, be there Thursday and Friday.
3: This is not a wedding. I know. This is not a wedding.
0: I'm still, and what's crazy is the guests that have been invited to this, they're just as confused as us because they haven't received any information other than be in New York City those 2 days.
1: So it's just a bunch of people, a bunch of big celebrities just bumbling around New York City.
0: I don't know what I'm doing here.
1: Give me direction, Taylor.
0: Yeah, so if there was like a ceremony happening somewhere, like they don't even know what is happening yet. Here's what's interesting though. From what I've read, all the appropriate permits, were taken out, to rent Madison Square Garden. And street closures and all this stuff, but there's no evidence, at least not yet, that they've filed for a marriage license in New York, which means either they're going to be doing it this week super last minute or they filed in a different state and already tied the knot. California is the only state that offers like truly confidential marriage licenses.
1: Interesting.
0: New York, they don't offer confidential, but they are restricted from the public. But I saw that it's from personnel at the marriage license office in New York City saying that they haven't seen anything filed.
1: We would have known if Taylor came into this office. We would have seen her. Well, yeah, I mean, look, if they wanted to do a confidential, they figured that same thing out, and then they would have done it in California. Mm-hmm, but also, to have a wedding, you don't have to have a marriage license. You can hold a wedding. It's just
0: you can hold a wedding, but then you're not legally married.
1: Right, but then you go, there's plenty of people I know that went and did their, you know, destination wedding. They went to Mexico or whatever, and then they came and they had the big wedding.
0: True.
1: And then they came back and then got their marriage license. Right. So it doesn't really,
0: So again, this is like, we're still back at square one. We don't know anything because she could have already gotten married. She could get married after this weekend. She could be getting married this weekend.
1: So now what do you guys, what's your gut telling you? Because before I was definitely thinking, they've already gotten married, and here we're just, and this Madison Square Garden thing is going to be the big reception, this big concert, blowout, party of the century, whatever it is that they're going to throw. Now I'm kind of almost leaning to like, maybe they are getting married at this thing. No. I don't know. The fact that I'm going back to the thing, even though I said it doesn't mean anything, that the bachelorette party and the bachelor party and stuff look like it happened recently. So is there going to be a ceremony this week?
0: I'm kind of leaning towards like
1: some tiny little ceremony, and then they go to the party. I don't know what to believe anymore. I'm second guessing my own theory.
0: I think Taylor knew that by planning this and being so public with it, no one is going to buy into it. So she was like betting on that. They're going to think I'm lying and trying to like be deceptive here. So I am going to do it that weekend because it's going to be what nobody expects.
3: But we expect her to not expect us to expect it. So she is
1: I expected you to say that, and I didn't expect that you would have those expectations. So what are your expectations now? And just lock it in the prediction journal. You think the Madison Square Garden, not a wedding?
3: Not a wedding.
1: I agree, but still a chance.
3: Mm-mm.
0: I think wedding is a private ceremony before.
1: Agreed.
0: Like, it could very well be, like, the wedding rehearsal, but then, surprise, it's the real thing. But it starts out wedding rehearsal.
1: Yeah.
3: I don't think any of it is wedding related.
0: You think none of this is wedding related?
3: No, it just doesn't seem like Taylor would do that. Like,
1: you think it's just a big party to celebrate her single that was in the Toy Story 5 soundtrack?
0: She, like, invited all of her friends and had a bachelorette party, but you don't think any of this is wedding related?
1: It's all wedding related. You just don't know when or where it's all happening.
3: It's not. I'm locking it down.
0: Yeah. So that is everything we know. Sorry, none of it was of any help.
1: It's just as murky as ever.
0: I'm still confused.
1: Dang it.
0: All right. Coming up next here on the JV Show, Graham, I do want to talk to you, see how your vacation was because you took a little family trip somewhere. Plus, we have your chance to win $2,500 all next.
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0: Zara Larsson. Wasn't she supposed to be like the it girl of summer or have like, is there a song of the summer?
1: I don't think there's a song.
0: Jess, you said she was going to be.
1: Because nobody else has put out anything. And she is the it girl right now.
0: Still? I don't know. I feel like I haven't really heard anything.
2: I feel like her it girl moment was more like April, May. And now it's kind of tapered off a bit.
1: Obviously not because she's going to be at her 2026 iHeartRadio.
0: Well, yeah, I mean, that's a good point. I was saying that all along. She again is the it girl.
2: September. Yeah.
1: Yeah, she is.
0: But she's on the rise.
1: Going to continue.
0: She's definitely.
1: Her it girlness is going to continue through September.
0: That's what I was saying. Hey, we're the JV Show. We are back live from vacation. Thanks for hanging out with us. I'm so Selena.
2: I'm Graham.
1: And I'm Jess.
0: We have your chance right now to win $2,500.
2: Wow.
0: $2,500. And that is because of America turning 250. We are giving you this money every single morning. Graham, do you have this hour's nationwide keyword?
2: I do. That keyword is trip. Take the keyword trip over to wild949.com. You'll find a spot to enter it. And that's all it takes to get you in the running for that $2,500. Good luck.
3: Hey, guys. Happy Monday. Sal out of South Toledo. Hey, my birthday was yesterday, too, June 28th. I would like a who gives a fart. Have a great Monday, guys. Great to have you guys back.
2: Give you one of those. A happy belated
0: birthday.
2: Hope you had a great day.
4: Who gives a fart?
2: There you go.
0: Great point. All right, Graham, how was your time off?
2: It was awesome, you guys. My family and two other families, we went to Sun River in Oregon. I'd never been before, but when I talked about it a couple weeks ago, everybody in the talkback was like, Graham, you're going to love it. It's awesome up
0: there.
2: I never
0: even heard of this place until you brought it up.
2: I only heard of it from a few other friends and families I know that have been there and just said it's a great family-friendly vacation spot. And it was. We had a great, a really great trip. 7-hour drive up there. I did want to ask you guys, could you hold it? Because on the drive up there, I didn't pee one time.
0: What?
2: Made it the entire drive.
0: 7 hours?
2: Made it the entire drive, not one pee.
0: But you didn't drink anything?
2: No. Well, I had some coffee on the drive. Could you hold it?
0: No.
1: Yeah.
0: Not 7 hours.
1: Not on a road trip. On a road trip, I'm eating snacks. I'm drinking Gatorade. I'm drinking a bunch of things.
0: Energy drinks.
1: Yeah.
2: I don't know how I did it. Maybe I was severely dehydrated or whatever, because on the ride home, again, 7 hours, I went three times. I don't know what happened.
0: Yeah, because, never mind. No, I'm the opposite. I was going to say, if I go, if I'm, drinking the night before, and then the next day I'm, so dehydrated, I won't go at all.
2: Yeah. Well, maybe that was the situation there. Anyway, Sun River's in Oregon, and we rented a house with two other families, and each of them have three kids, so there are 14 of us all under one roof, but there's, golf and bike trails and pools and stuff you can use, and so it was awesome. I did want to bring this up, though, because you guys know I'm the number one investigator here on the JV Show. There has not yet been a case that I have not been able to crack.
0: And Graham, let me just double down on that. Your detective work is nobody comes top close. Notch. It is outstanding. You can crack any case wide open and solved within the day.
2: So I solved the case on this trip, the case of the missing earring. One of the ladies on the trip, we got back from the pool. She's like, my diamond earring is gone. And I was like, oh, no. Oh, let me get back to drinking.
0: Did you think of Kim Kardashian?
1: Yeah, my diamond earring.
2: It's gone. And then, you guys, I just clicked into, because I'm like, I'm on vacation. I don't need to be cracking cases right now. And then I clicked in full detective mode, and I solved the case, you guys. Listen to this. So we began, the first thing you do when an earring's missing, you start looking around on the floor. There's nothing there. We looked around a little more, and then we discovered the back of the earring. And the back of the earring was right in this is where you start retracing your steps. Well, where were you? What did you do? The back of the earring on the ground. So you're thinking, oh, it's probably right there. It was not, but the back of the earring was. And you know what happened right at that spot? Earlier in the morning, one of the kids had thrown a football, and it hit her right in the head.
0: Sorry to laugh.
2: But it knocked the back of the earring off, okay? And that was the first piece of evidence, okay? This was right at the site where you got hit in the head with a football. That was my first piece of evidence I had to go off of. And then I was like, okay, well, what did you do right after that? Went for a 2-mile jog. I was like, okay.
0: Oh, my God. Don't tell me you had to go for a 2-mile jog now find the earring.
2: This is going
0: to
2: be a problem. And you guys, I went out and started retracing the steps of this jog. And everyone else is looking around the house because they're thinking, oh, it's got to be right there. What'd you do over here? It's got to be here. And I just left the house and started walking. And I walked and I walked and I walked. And what do you think I found right in the middle of the road, in the middle of a 2 mile journey? I found it, you guys. I found the diamond earring.
1: How?
2: And it was just there. It was there in the pavement. And this is like hours after the, this might have even been the next day. No, it wasn't the next day. It was late, like, you know, 8 hours after this thing had gone missing. And I found it, you guys.
0: Oh my God.
2: And saved the trip.
0: How? The chances of that?
2: I'm telling you, it was a one in a million. There's something I even said, I'm like, I'm really good at finding stuff. I will find it. And I was even about to turn back. I'm like, this is stupid. I'm walking along the pavement.
0: I lose earrings
2: everywhere.
0: All the time, and I've never, like, once recovered one.
2: I did it, you guys. Oh. It was a one in a million shot.
1: She wasn't having the best trip, gets hit in the head and loses an earring.
2: Hit in the head with football, and then decided to go for a jog. Earring hit the deck. I found it. I will also mention this about the trip. You guys will be happy to know that 7 hour drive we took my old 2001 Toyota 4Runner, and it made the trip there and back.
0: What?
2: You guys, that old girl's got some life left in her.
0: Wow.
2: Yet.
0: Wait, why wouldn't you take the newer car that you and your wife got?
2: Yeah, because it's electric, and then you got to stop and charge and stuff like that.
0: Yeah, that
2: makes sense. I don't want to deal with that. I just want to drive.
0: I feel like that's like so much more reliable than your old piece of, you know what?
2: Well, maybe not, because she made it there and back. She still got some, and we're closing in on 400,000 miles, you guys. We're in the mid-380s right now. We can do it. It's
0: that
2: all happening.
0: That is crazy.
2: It's all happening. But I do highly recommend, if you've never been, a Sun River in Oregon. It was a really good time. I will ask right now, cool or not, wearing the shirt from the destination that you went on vacation your first day back at work, because I'm wearing my Sun River t-shirt right now.
0: I think it's fine.
2: What do you mean not cool?
0: I think it's fine. I just don't like that specific shirt.
2: What's wrong with this shirt?
0: It's just giving like teen summer camp.
1: Oh.
2: Well, that's what I did. I just went to summer camp for the week.
0: I know, but it just, I don't know.
1: Yeah, I'm going to say not
0: shirt, cool. Not cool.
1: Mainly because it's you.
0: Any other shirt, I'd be fine with.
2: So anybody else can go on vacation and wear... See, I'm going to go not cool, too. It seems like too soon. Like, we went to the Grand Canyon, and then you show up on Monday at work wearing your Grand Canyon
0: t-shirt.
2: What about
0: when it's a concert? I went to the Ariana concert a couple weeks ago, and I came back that Monday wearing my Ariana Grande shirt.
1: Cool.
2: You did?
1: That
2: Nobody
1: was
2: noticed.
1: Not cool? No, yeah. That was not cool. It's the same thing as, like, you know when you come back to school right after Christmas? You don't want to come in a full-on brand-new outfit head to toe.
0: You don't?
1: You got to sprinkle it here and there.
0: No, you want to wear the new stuff.
1: Not everything.
0: Show up what you got.
1: Not everything.
0: And what, you wear old clothes first day of school, too?
2: Sprinkle in a little drip with the old clothes.
0: School shopping, but I'm not going to wear that.
1: It's different.
2: Yeah.
1: It's different when you go back to school shopping because you bought that specifically for that new year. But when you come back from Christmas break, you do a few things here and there.
0: I don't know. Don't listen to Jess. I feel like she doesn't know what she's talking about.
2: Yeah, me neither. Cool or not, let me just ask this. Are you supposed to wash the shirt that you get at the store first before you wear it?
0: They say you're supposed to.
1: I never
0: know. Nobody does.
2: I didn't. It smells a little gift shoppy.
1: Oh.
2: That's okay.
1: It's probably been there for years. That's fine.
2: Probably.
0: All right, coming up next on the JV Show. Jess, we have an update on Mary Lisa. Do you guys remember Mary Lisa?
1: Yes.
2: Oh, the billboard lady.
0: Yeah, let's talk about it coming up.

0: 1039, the Bay's number one hit music station, The JV Show. We are back live from vacay. Thanks for hanging out with us. I'm Selena.
1: I'm Graham.
2: And I'm Jess.
0: And right now it's time for...
3: The four things you need a heads up on to start your day.
0: Let's take a look at the weekend box office, shall we? Obsession is still making money, you guys. It's at number three with $9.8 million.
1: Okay.
0: Supergirl, DC's new movie, it debuted over the weekend, $38 million. It's at number two, but not the debut they were expecting,
1: not what they were hoping.
0: I don't think. And then the number one movie of the weekend, again, Toy Story 5 made another $70 million.
4: The San Francisco Giants held on to beat the Atlanta Braves yesterday 3-2 at Oracle Park. And for the first time since April, the Giants completed a winning homestand. They took two out of three from the A's last week, and then with yesterday's win, they took two out of three from the Braves. They now hit the road and start a new series in Arizona against the D-Bags. First pitch tonight is at 6:40.
0: Oh, Matt!
2: Ooh, mild temperatures for this Monday. Most areas will be in the upper 70s to low 80s and should decrease a bit for the next couple of days. For your plans for 4th of July, it's not going to be too hot if you're staying in the Bay.
4: Hey, Cancer besties!
2: Hey.
4: Your day today is going to be a 6. Your nostalgia for your childhood.
5: Nostalgia alert.
4: Has feelings hitting you that are surprisingly big? It's okay to let yourself grieve that little kid version of you.
2: Aww.
4: Channel this energy into a phone call home. Your family needs to hear from you, too.
0: How often do you guys call back home?
2: Oh.
4: A lot?
2: A lot, yeah.
4: Yeah. Every other day?
2: Oh. Yeah. A lot
4: what
2: of
4: times. What
0: about you? We text.
4: You don't ever call your mom?
0: Not really.
2: Your nana?
4: What about Abuelita?
2: Abuelita, yeah.
0: No, we don't.
4: Oh, wow.
0: I'm a bad daughter.
4: Seriously?
0: Oh, my God. I'm a bad daughter. We've got a Mary Lisa update next.

0: Hey Graham, I remember when you told us about this trip and you mentioned about how do you pay for it. So did you end up splitting it? How did that go? And then the other thing you mentioned is you always end up in the kids' room, the bunk room. So who got the master suite? Anyway, glad to hear you guys all had a great time. And Selena, you caught up on your sleep. Yay! Bye!
1: Oh, a little consolation prize. Selena didn't go anywhere on vacation. Huge mistake, Selena. You should have taken advantage. So she's asking about my trip to Sun River. We rented a house with two other families. There were 14 of us, six adults, eight kids, all under one roof. And I had posed that question, like, how do you break down the payment? Because somebody always gets the better bedroom, right? And then somehow my wife and I always end up in bunk beds. And on this trip, I'll tell you guys, this house was fat. Every bedroom had its own bathroom. So it was an even split payment. And then there were two rooms that had two bunks in each. So four kids in one room, four girls in one room and four boys in the other room. And they all had beds.
2: Perfect.
1: It was awesome.
2: So there was no fighting. It was an even split.
1: It was an even. There was no, like, whatever pick you got in the bed draft, it didn't matter. They were all awesome.
2: But were there some rooms that had, like, this one has a balcony, this one doesn't?
1: Yeah, there was one room that was the true primary suite. And then that one had the hot tub off of it.
2: I'll be honest, I
1: did have a bit of room envy for that one. It wasn't the biggest or the nicest, but
2: See, you still should have done a room raffle. Yeah, room
1: roulette. No, because, like, all the room, it just, like, didn't matter. All the rooms were nice, and they each had their own bathroom.
2: Yeah, the hot tub did look nice.
1: I'm going to ask for a refund.
2: Yeah. I don't think it works like that, Graham.
1: Oh, dang it.
2: All right, so I forgot all about Mary Lisa.
3: Okay, so a little recap. Mary Lisa, you might have seen billboards all across the bay.
1: She had them up on the peninsula.
3: Yeah, late last year, putting them up because she was looking for love. She was done with the dating apps, and she was like, you know what? I'm trying something new. She had put up the billboards for MaryLisa.com, which is her website where people could go and submit basically almost like a resume or an application.
1: Yep. I want to date Lisa. Right. And then she's like, I'm not doing this to go viral or get fame. I'm really trying to find
2: the one. But she's on the Today Show.
1: Now I'm doing interviews everywhere. And even, I think, Cron 4 even did a little mini-series following her around.
2: We reached out, tried to get her on the JB Show. And what did she do?
3: Mm-mm. Ghosted.
2: Cold shoulder us.
1: Yeah.
3: Ghosted us. Which is why I'm like, I was a little too enthusiastic when I brought this up. Because I was like, I'm still a little hurt.
2: She doesn't even like us.
3: Yeah, but I saw an update that you guys, blue.
1: Oh, sorry. Update alert.
3: She has a boyfriend. Mary Lisa found a man.
2: Wait, when you say you saw an update, is she back doing interviews?
3: She is back doing interviews.
1: She's back on the interview circuit. God. Yeah, I'm not doing this for fame, guys, but I am accepting interviews.
3: So now it's interviews, obviously, about like her finding her relationship. Here's what I thought was interesting, though, because she spent like around $5,000, right, with all the billboards and stuff.
1: She spent way more than that.
2: There's no way.
1: Billboards, but $5,000 a second for some of those. What?
3: The whole purpose of that was because she was tired of dating apps, right? Yep. She wanted to find love. Well, apparently her boyfriend is not somebody who applied on her website, MaryLisa.com.
1: Would they meet like at the grocery store or something?
3: No, you're
1: the girl from the billboards.
2: When they put their hand on the same melon.
1: I've had that happen before.
3: No, it actually was...
1: Two hands, one melon?
3: None of that. Oh. That sounds more romantic, I guess.
1: Yeah?
3: She matched with someone on an app.
1: Well, I thought she was done with the dating apps. That was the whole point of the billboards.
3: That's why when I saw this, I was like, wait a second. So, you did the billboards because you were done with the apps, yet you end up kind of going back to that and matching with somebody on
2: that. I'm more mad that she's doing interviews about it.
1: Me too. I'm not doing this for the fame. I actually want to find somebody.
2: Because he found somebody. Why have to announce? Like, why announce it to the world?
3: I'm just salty because she ghosted us. Like, we wanted to talk to her at first, you know? But she said it took... So after apparently 19 successful dates over a span of 3 months, that's how much it took until they made it official.
2: She went on 19 dates with this guy?
3: With this guy over the span of 3 months,
2: and they weren't official.
3: they made until it official the end afterwards. Of- yep.
1: See, sometimes it's
2: oh
1: like,
2: oh my God.
1: These people are like, why am I single? Why am I single? It's you. You're the problem. How many dates did they go? Have to
2: 19
1: go on?
2: Dates?
1: 19 dates?
2: Mm-hmm. If you're the guy, aren't you just like what are we doing here after like the third?
1: My wife and I were married by the fifth date. I mean, 19? What?
3: So Graham, crazy. Would you by then be like, you know what? I give up.
1: Yes.
2: I mean, after, yes.
1: If we're not official, like, we're not in a committed relationship, why are we still, like, going on the, like, are you still interviewing me? Like, I don't get it. What's the process here?
2: Imagine going on 10 dates with a person, and that person still doesn't know if they want to be with you or not. Aren't you going to be like, why am I putting in all this effort?
3: Like, clearly you're seeing other people. Clearly I'm just, you know, a backup or something.
2: That is crazy.
1: I need a real stat on what she spent on these billboards. There's no way it was only 5,000.
3: I had seen a report that it was 5,000.
2: There's no way.
3: Maybe it was way more than that.
1: She did like a bunch of these.
3: This article says she revealed that she spent roughly $4,750 on billboard ads.
1: They can't be that cheap. On the side of 101, those big digital billboards.
2: There's no way.
1: And she had multiple of them going at once. I thought that cost
2: everywhere.
1: I thought that cost way more than that.
3: Maybe the billboard market has dropped.
2: It's dropping.
1: No, it turns out there's still a lot of cars that drive by that every day. Those things are money makers.
3: Do you think that if this relationship doesn't work out, she'll go back to the billboards? Or is she done?
1: Well,
2: no, I don't think she will.
1: Because she's in it for the viral fame, which she said she
2: you
1: wasn't.
2: Think she will?
1: She would do anything.

0: coffee isn't giving me any more energy, Selena. Is there a problem with the coffee today? Is it defective?
1: I think it's us.
0: Is it decaf?
1: I think it's us.
0: It's only giving
1: me... We're back from vacation and we are hella tired.
0: It's only giving me more anxiety. That's not what I was hoping for. Wild 94.9 traffic sponsored by Macy's. Selena.
1: Things are stopped on the Bay Bridge, westbound 80 between West Grand and the metering lights. Those lights are on and delays continue across the span all the way to 101 in the city. Burlingame, we have a four-car accident blocking two lanes on 101 southbound before Broadway. Everything completely stops from SFO. Again, major delays there in Burlingame going southbound. And then in Bay Point, that big rig that's been in the lane stalled for hours now is finally in the clearing stages. Howie 4 westbound after Bay Point. Things are a stop and go from Loveridge Road. Grant.
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1: All right, next, I have to tell you about this certain thing that my husband did at the movie theater. I'll tell you next.

0: 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I'm Selena.
1: I'm Graham.
2: And I'm Jess.
0: Yes, we are back from vacay. We're back live.
3: Good morning, best morning radio show ever. Welcome back. Hope you guys all had an amazing vacation, but definitely missed you. Selena, can we get a cup update?
0: A what?
2: Oh, a cup update.
1: You had said that there was a cup on your mantle in your house,
0: and you refused
1: to pick it up until someone in your family noticed that they had left it there, and finally, and this thing has gone on for months. We need a cup update.
0: It's still there.
1: The cup.
0: It's still there.
1: The cup is still there.
0: I think I screwed up on the timeline where I first noticed it, because I could have sworn I noticed it sometime in that stretch between like Christmas and New Year's.
2: Okay. Uh-huh.
0: But then I was like thinking, I'm like, wait, hold on. Because I didn't clear that, because I normally have a lot of like Christmas decorations up there on top of like the fireplace.
1: Right.
0: That I don't take down until.
1: Usually mid-June.
0: January. Which is right around at now. Least till January 6th. And I took it down like the 6th or 7th.
1: Okay.
0: So sometime around then
1: is when the cup
0: would have appeared. Otherwise, it wouldn't have fit up there.
1: So somebody in your house was drinking something, set the cup down, and it's been there ever since.
0: Yes.
4: Good morning, JV Show. Speaking of Abuelita, I was literally listening to a year-old podcast when you guys were on break, and one of them was when Selena was going on a bachelorette party and missing her Abuelita's birthday. Selena, did you miss your Abuelita's birthday this year? I need an update, please. This is Amir from Utah. I mean, Amir from Arizona. I'm still not used to this stupid state. I hate it here.
1: Great question. I can't remember why we were talking about Abuelita a minute ago, but we were. And that's a lot of people caught up on old podcasts while we were out last week. Thank you, everybody that was doing that. Appreciate you. But answer the question, Selena. Did you go to Abuelita's birthday this year?
0: I did go to her birthday. May 12th is her birthday.
1: Why did you look away from me when you said that? Because I feel like...
0: I don't know.
2: Why are you waving at us to stop talking about this?
1: Yeah, why are you making that sign like you're slashing your neck right now?
0: I'm not.
1: Like, you don't want to talk about it because you didn't go?
0: No, I did go.
1: You're lying?
0: No, I did go.
1: Where'd you guys take her on her birthday?
0: We just went to her house.
2: What did you get her?
1: Yeah.
2: As a gift. Did you get her anything?
0: I brought her flowers.
1: Sure you did. What kind?
0: I brought her flowers. I don't know. There were roses, probably.
1: Sure.
2: That's what a liar would say.
0: We're running out of time, you guys. I wanted to talk about going to the movies.
2: With Abuelita?
1: Yeah, no. You took it to the movies?
0: Me and my husband took all the kids to go see Toy Story 5 when it came out.
1: Abuelita just sat home alone.
0: I don't think she would care to see Toy Story 5. Have you guys? You guys haven't seen it yet.
2: No,
0: I want to, though. So, it is so good.
2: Did you cry? I heard people cried.
0: I would have cried. There was one part where like I felt like I could have cried, but I was sitting next to my toddler daughter, who I'm like trying to get her to, you know, to behave. So that kind of killed the moment. Had she not been there, I definitely would have teared up at this one part.
2: Oh God!
0: But I didn't. It was so good. So it was, you know, my husband, all the kids, and at the end of the movie, what do I hate? What people do?
2: Clap.
0: I hate clapping.
1: Yeah.
0: At the end of a movie.
2: Oh no!
0: And this is the day Toy Story 5 comes out.
1: Yeah.
0: So everyone's all in their field.
2: Packed theater.
0: Packed theater. The movie's done. Everyone erupts in cheers.
1: Oh God!
0: And claps, and I look over at my husband. And he's clapping.
1: Don't tell me.
0: He's clapping.
1: He's clapping along
0: he's
1: with them.
0: He's a movie clapper.
1: Oh, no. That's instant grounds for divorce, right?
0: I know. And I thought he was the perfect man.
1: He was.
0: Until I found out he claps at movie theaters.
2: You never know. You never truly know a person.
0: I know.
1: Next thing you know, he's going to be clapping when the plane lands.
0: Yeah. Oh, God. I can't.
1: No.
0: I can't.
1: Stop.
2: Was he at least still sitting down?
0: He was still sitting down.
1: And you said as everyone was clapping, all the actors on the screen came out and took a bow and said thank you for all the applause.
0: And that's why I don't understand clapping at movies. Like, it was good. It was really good. And let's just leave it at that.
2: I will say, though, for some reason, when it's a kid's movie, it seems more acceptable.
0: Yeah, if you're the child who's 5 clapping, sure.
1: Yeah, until I teach you later, we don't do that.
0: Yeah,
1: we don't. They can't hear you.
0: That's stupid. Don't do it.
1: They can't hear you, so don't bother clapping.
2: What did you say in the moment?
0: I didn't say anything. I just
1: wish I could see the look on your face.
0: I was like,
1: just
0: oh
1: sheer
0: my
1: horror
0: God.
1: And disgust. What are you doing? You don't do that.
0: I thought I could always tell by looking at someone that they were like a movie clapper or a plane clapper, I guess.
1: You can. They breathe out of their mouth a lot.
0: No, they don't.
1: I'm kidding.
0: I thought I knew.
1: We've offended a lot of people. There's a lot of movie clappers listening right now.
2: Yeah.
1: But you're saying the movie was that good that like if there was going to be a movie you were going to clap at, this would be in the running? Like, it's that good?
0: Sure. Yeah. Yeah, I would say so.
1: Better than Toy Story 4?
0: I don't remember. I mean, they're all so good. I just don't clap at movies.
2: Was the movie better than
1: Toy Story 3?
0: Yeah, because it was way more than cute.
2: Okay.
0: Yeah, yeah.
2: Okay.
0: It was good.
2: I like that.
0: Are you going to go take the kids, Graham?
1: Yeah, we almost went on Friday. Was that the day that it came out?
0: It came out last week.
1: Okay. Yeah, we almost went on Friday.
2: And you did it?
1: No, we like looked on the thing, the seats that we wanted were all taken, and we're like, I don't want to sit down in one of the front rows.
0: Yeah, that'll kill the vibe instantly.
1: Where all the movie clappers sit.
0: Yeah. All right, today's Hottest Trending is coming up next. Got some new updates on the Nancy Guthrie case, some new notes that have come in. I'll give you all those details coming up. Right now, Tame Impala with Dracula here on Wild 94.9. We're the Bay's number one hit music station.

0: 12:39. All right, Graham, what do you have inside today's Hottest Trending?
1: Will LeBron James become a Warrior for this upcoming season? A move was just made that might help that to happen. Goodness. I'll tell you what it is coming up.

0: to know what's hot in music, movies, shows, and the most talked about stories happening today in the Bay.
1: So there's some new Nancy Guthrie information that came out while we were out on vacay. The JV show is back live now, by the way. Mm-hmm. So as you know, Nancy Guthrie, she's been missing since February 1st. There is a woman named Brianna Whitney. She's a former reporter who is covering this story in Arizona, and she's actually seen the ransom notes with her own eyes. I guess now she does like a podcast, but she told Us Weekly about what she saw in the ransom notes. So the first one, if you recall, was from the kidnappers demanding $4 million in Bitcoin.
2: Okay.
1: Does that sound familiar? But the second one, she says the tone shifted. In the second note, the kidnappers said that she had already passed away and was buried in nature. And this wasn't too long after she was abducted. They said that she perished shortly after she was taken and that it was unintentional. So the thinking is that, because remember, she needed medication daily that she didn't have after she was abducted. So they're thinking maybe that is what had caused it. But they said that she's buried with nature now.
3: Whoa.
1: And that was in the second note. That was a long time ago.
3: Yeah. So I wonder if they were sort of operating with somewhat of an assumption that, they weren't going to find her alive.
1: The note also used the term we when talking about like the kidnappers. So that led this reporter to believe, okay, it is more than one person, which aligns with the notes that TMZ has been receiving. You remember there was a guy who wasn't one of the kidnappers, but he said that he saw Nancy closer to the border, and he's been like saying all these cryptic things. And he actually sent TMZ a note recently, just this past week, and now he's saying, and again, this guy, he wasn't one of the kidnappers again. He wants, he wants one Bitcoin transferred into his account, which I don't understand. Like, if just give the information for free at that point. It's not like you're asking
3: Plus, Bitcoin's been on the decline lately.
1: Like you're asking for some crazy
3: you're
1: amounts.
3: For less and less money each day.
1: I don't understand. But he wrote a new note to TMZ saying that he has a video of the main guy, because there's more than one, of the main guy and Nancy the day that she supposedly passed away. That he has a video of them together. He also says that he has a cell phone that is stashed in a secure location that has a lot of information about the kidnappers on it. And it's like handing them over on a silver platter. He just wants his Bitcoin, and they'll have pictures. They'll have information. They'll have names and addresses of the kidnappers, their ages, all this evidence. He just wants one Bitcoin. TMZ says they sent that over to the FBI.
3: So wouldn't you, if you're Savannah Guthrie or anybody else in this, wouldn't you, current Bitcoin price at this very moment is $59,800. Wouldn't you just pay the 59 grand just to see?
1: Yes.
3: I would. I mean, if this was my loved one, sure. Savannah Guthrie's got a lot of money. It's easier to say that when I'm spending her money. But you know what I mean? I'd pay that. One Bitcoin? Sure. Give me anything you got.
1: Yeah, TMZ said that they asked for like just one little screen grab of Nancy to authenticate whatever they're saying, but I don't think that person's responded.
3: Yeah.
1: So they got the FBI involved.
3: Yeah, I'm paying.
2: Yeah.
1: I would too.
2: Although I really don't believe this guy. I don't know.
1: Yeah, I don't know.
3: I don't know. He's been like that persistent with it. I feel like it's worth exploring. If you're going to explore every avenue...
1: And some of the things that he has said, I mean, he was right about there being more than one kidnapper, that she was taken, you know, closer to the border, at least we think. So, I mean, maybe he does know.
2: Maybe he is one of the kidnappers.
1: Maybe he's
3: there's
1: the one
3: also that,
1: did it.
3: And there's also that. It could be part of it.
1: All right, Graham, what do you have?
3: All right, Warrior fans, following another disappointing season, there's been a lot of questions swirling about what direction the Warriors should go in. Should they get older, try to stack some veteran players around Steph Curry for his... I guess we could call them twilight years. Or should they blow it all up and try to build around younger players? There have been a lot of rumblings that the team is trying to get LeBron James, which would mean going for some older veteran players. He's a free agent. Doesn't seem like the Lakers are bringing him back. They might. Well, Draymond Green has just reportedly declined his $27.7 million player option for the upcoming season with the Warriors, so he is also set to become a free agent. This move, they are saying, likely means that he's going to sign a multi-year deal for less money to stay with the Warriors. Doesn't seem like he's going to go somewhere else. I think he wants to retire a Warrior with Steve Kerr and Steph Curry. But taking less money with the Warriors would mean one thing. They then have the budget to go sign LeBron James. And they also reportedly want to trade for Anthony Davis to form a big four of Curry, LeBron, Draymond, and Anthony Davis. What do you guys think about that? The big four.
1: No. I mean, that sounds good, but I don't want LeBron here.
3: Yeah, he's old, but he's still good.
2: The big three sounds better than the big four.
3: Yeah, but the big three's been done. We had, like, the big three, the Celtics, there's been the big three. Big three's
1: Drake,
3: been
1: Kendrick,
3: done.
1: Kendrick and Jake Cole.
3: It's time for the big, yeah, it's time for the big four.
2: Okay, I guess.
1: I mean, if it did happen, it would be really cool. But I just can't. I can't bring...
3: But all the years of ripping on LeBron?
1: That's what I'm saying. Now you're just going to embrace him? To that. I just can't.
3: People are going
1: to
3: be walking around the Bay Area wearing
1: LeBron
3: Warrior jerseys?
1: Get out of here.
3: That seems weird.
1: Oh, my God. All right. Coming up next on the JV Show, let's talk about our photos from home.
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1: Things are stopped on the Bay Bridge, westbound 80 between West Grand and the metering lights. Those lights are on and delays.

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0: All right, next, after Bruno Mars, Risk It All, let's talk about our photos from home. Yes, we are back live. It's Wild 94.9.

0: Bruno Mars. Welcome to Good Nine, the JV Show. I'm Selena.
1: I'm Graham.
0: And I'm Jess.
2: Good morning, JV Show. Welcome back. It's Antoinette from San Jose. OMG. Can we literally talk about Love Island? Graham, I hope you are up to date because it has been so good, guys. Thoughts, and have a good Monday. Bye.
0: Bye. I feel like, Jess, you're the only one that's been watching Love Island.
3: You guys, so I still have, I think, one more episode to catch up on, but...
4: How many am I behind if I haven't started the first one?
3: 20, I think it's, they're on episode 23.
0: Oh,
4: 23?
0: God, I can't.
3: You guys, I love it. So while we were in Orlando for like a whole week, and it was like the best feeling knowing that I could get, as I was getting ready, I could have it playing. And it was just like, just the best feeling ever. Like doing my makeup
0: too much
3: as I'm watching the drama. It was just the best.
4: That's living.
3: That's living right
4: That's
3: there.
4: That's living, everybody. That's everybody, you know, Jess has achieved her dream.
3: Yeah.
4: Watching Love Island while doing her makeup.
3: It's the little things.
4: Nice job.
3: It's all about the little things in life, you know?
0: And is it better than the last season?
3: You guys, I'm loving this season so far.
0: Mommy.
3: Although, you know, the people on the show, they anger me sometimes because you wish they would make certain, different decisions, mm-hmm. you know, because we're seeing everything. We're seeing, you know, them being lied to. So it's like, girl, pick somebody else, go with somebody else. And they don't because they always end up going back.
4: Can I ask a quick question? Were you talking to me that whole time?
3: Yeah, I was.
4: Okay.
3: Just checking. I wish you could watch it.
4: 23 episodes?
0: Yeah, I'm good.
4: I'm out.
0: No. I didn't even bother trying to start in the very beginning because I knew there's no way I'd be able to keep up.
4: It's too much.
0: That's
4: it's overwhelming.
0: Why I even start.
4: Yeah.
0: All right. So go to JV Morning Show on Instagram. Check out our photos from home. We all took last week off. As you know, I did a little staycation. Turns out this quince that I'm planning is just absolutely draining me. So we stayed here and we did some things, you know, around here, went to the fair, you know, things like that. But we did take one day. We went to Monterey. That's where this picture was taken.
4: Yes, a day trip to Monterey. Ford.
0: Yeah, we did. Yeah.
4: Put the twin With panel the roof. Moonroof yeah. there in the
0: yep.
4: Ford Explorer.
0: Mm-hmm.
4: Nice.
0: Yep, hair blowing in the wind.
4: Yeah.
0: Yep.
4: Go to the aquarium.
0: No, I wanted to, but they closed so early, so we didn't make it to the aquarium.
3: Dang it.
0: Yeah.
3: The sunset, though.
4: Yeah, you
0: could have. Beautiful.
4: It's a beautiful picture. You guys could have fooled me. You could have said, oh, we were in Hawaii for the week,
3: right.
4: And here's the sunset.
0: Yeah,
4: and I
0: know.
4: Never would have known.
3: We were on a yacht.
4: Yeah.
0: Well, Monterey sunset, just as good.
4: Very pretty.
0: I'd rather be in Hawaii, but.
4: Yeah, a little chillier, maybe.
0: Yeah,
4: a little colder.
0: For a reason.
4: There you go. All right. Mine's a picture from yesterday. Went to the Giants game. After the game, my kids said, because I used the parking garage here at work. Are we allowed to do that? Should I not be saying that? We can park here,
3: we
4: right?
3: We can park here.
4: Okay.
3: Yeah.
4: I parked here and walked over to the stadium because we're close by. And my kids really wanted to see where I work. You know, like, Dad, can we go see the studio? Can we? Where does Selena sit? Does she sit over there? Where do you sit? And then where? And then I gave them the whole thing and I taught them how to push the fart button and the whole thing. So here's me and my kids taking a little tour of the radio station yesterday.
0: I love it.
3: Aww.
4: They really enjoyed it. They were like really excited.
0: Graham, you have to bring them in here for a morning.
3: Yeah, you should.
4: Yeah, but now they've done it. They were here yesterday.
0: Yeah, but like,
3: during the show, yeah.
4: I think the magic's worn off once they saw
0: it.
4: This is
0: them.
4: It.
0: I'm sure they'd love to come back. They should come hang out with us.
4: This is everything?
3: I mean, they're out of school right now, right?
0: Exactly.
4: They are. On the way to summer camp right now. Have fun, kids. Have fun.
3: And Jeff, bud, we went to another World Cup game, you guys.
4: How many have you been to so far?
3: Two.
4: Oh.
3: This was Australia and Paraguay. And it was so much fun again. We were in a section with like a whole bunch of Australians.
0: By the way, I saw a video. Sorry to cut you off, Jess. I saw a video from someone in Australia and she says she hates the way Americans say Australia because we say Australia and it's Australia. So
3: wait.
4: Australia.
3: Australia. Yeah. That doesn't sound...
0: I know.
4: No,
0: that's
4: I
0: what
4: like
0: she
4: it.
0: Said.
3: Well, I don't like the way they say it.
4: Well, because don't we call them Aussies? Australia? Aussies? What are they? Ussies?
0: But do they call themselves that?
3: Yeah, they do.
4: They call themselves Ussies?
3: Yeah. I don't know. They were chanting like,
4: Aussie.
3: Yeah.
4: So okay, isn't it natural that we would say Australia?
0: Yeah, that's what I thought. But she was like going in on people saying Australia.
4: Ussies.
3: Yeah.
4: Ussies.
3: No,
4: like,
3: it doesn't. It doesn't have the same ring to it. But since we were in the Australian, section, we were obviously kind of more rooting towards them, especially because there was just a lot of them around us. All you could see was yellow. Yeah. And they were really into it. But I loved it. I feel like the energy has been so good lately here in the Bay Area because everybody's just so like, I don't know. There's so much togetherness.
0: I saw a post that's like, hey, turns out everyone from around the world actually really likes each other and can get along. It's just the world leaders that are like screwing everything up.
4: Yeah, turns out
0: that we love everyone.
4: People are just people. And we all want to have a good time.
3: And
4: who won that game, Jess? I don't remember if I watched any of that.
3: It was 0-0. It was a draw.
4: Oh.
0: Yeah.
3: It was a nil. It was
4: nil-nil. Yeah, it was nil-nil. Aussie, Aussie, Aussies.
0: Check out all of our photos, JV Morning Show. They're on Instagram. Baby, I-

0: multi-car crash. Now on the shoulder, it looks like we're waiting for some tow trucks. 101 southbound after San Antonio Road. Everything is completely stopped from University Avenue. And things are stop and go on the Altamont Pass, 580 westbound between 205 and North Glen Road. Graham.
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0: Nice. Our Yep Nope game is coming up next after Olivia Dean. Here's Man I Need on Wild.

0: Albany 49, we're the Bay's number one hit music station, the JV Show. I'm Selena.
1: I'm Graham.
2: And I'm Jess.
0: And let's go to the phones. Hi, who's this?
3: Hi, this is Ferris from Oakland.
0: Ferris from Oakland. Welcome to the JV Show. You're going to be playing Are You Up? No Game. Jess, what are we giving away today?
2: We have tickets for a role model.
0: All right, so you have to get 3 out of 4 trivia questions correct. And I have a good feeling about this. You know, we're back from vacay.
2: Yep.
0: I'm getting a lot of positive vibes.
1: You got this.
0: You're not?
1: I'm getting a lot of, like, tired vibes, mostly from myself, because I couldn't fall asleep last night. But maybe she could do it and, like, you know, get us all fired up here.
0: I'm sensing a winner here, so let's get right to it. Question number one. The Man of Steel is one of the most common nicknames for what superhero?
3: Superman.
4: Yep.
0: Told you.
1: Any interest in seeing Supergirl? It's in theaters now. It's not doing very well. Nope. Okay.
3: Not really.
4: Nope.
1: All right, question number two. Lake Tahoe straddles the border between California and Nevada. Which state is more of the lake in?
3: Nevada?
4: Nope.
1: No, about 2/3 of Lake Tahoe is in California. It's ours.
0: Yeah, but it's all good. You're allowed to miss one.
1: Yep.
0: So you are still in the running here. Here's question number three. In baseball, what does the abbreviation DH stand for?
3: Say that again, sorry?
0: Yeah, in baseball, what does the abbreviation DH stand for?
3: DH. I should have
1: read
3: up on my sports ball stuff.
1: Yeah, you should have been studying sports balls before this.
3: Oh, crap.
2: Any guesses?
3: I can't even.
2: D as in dog.
1: D as in Dave.
3: Man,
2: D as in donut.
3: No idea.
1: D as in duck.
0: Designated hitter.
1: Designated hitter. All right, question number four. Let's just try to finish strong, shall we? Cape Verde is a tiny island nation that just advanced in the World Cup. What continent is Cape Verde a part of? Should have been studying up on sports and maps for this game.
3: Yeah, definitely should have.
1: Yeah.
3: Europe?
4: Nope.
1: No. They are a little island as a part of
0: Africa. I'm so tired that my vibes were off.
2: Yeah.
0: I'm just a little off.
2: You jinxed her.
0: Yeah. Dang it, I'm so sorry.
1: Thanks for setting her up for failure, Selena.
0: Hey, not my fault. You did not win the JV Show's Yep Nope game this morning.
1: Hey.
0: I'm so sorry. But we really enjoyed having you on.
2: Yeah.
3: Yeah, thank you so much. I've been trying for so long.
2: Oh.
3: And I completely bombed it, but that is totally okay. I'm just excited to be here.
1: It's fine. Everything's fine. It's fine.
0: Well, don't hang up. I'm going to put you on hold really quick.
1: Everything led up to this moment. She's been trying forever, Selena, and then you just trounced on her dreams, and now you're just dancing on her grave.
0: I'm so sorry. All right, so you're telling me that if anybody missed the last career fair at Graton Resort and Casino, they're having another one.
1: Yeah, this is big news. Should we issue an official alert?
0: I think so, yes.
1: Oh, well, let's make it official.
0: So, you know, the casino, they've expanded in all areas across gaming, dining, hospitality, entertainment. That means there's a lot of open positions that they got to fill. And I feel like you are the perfect candidate.
1: Could be the perfect candidate,
0: could
1: right?
0: Because,
1: like, what
0: candidate.
1: If they're totally a slacker that doesn't enjoy creating top-notch experiences?
0: Then, like, don't even bother.
1: Maybe they're a bartender that only knows how to crack open a beer with a bottle opener, but they don't know how to make, like, really good beverages and stuff. Maybe that's not the person. Maybe we want the top-notch, like, the people that are just, like, super into it.
0: Well, here's the thing. You can also, you know, start out in whatever position, and there's always room to grow.
1: That's right.
0: So
1: good point.
0: There is that.
2: You have to believe in yourself, and you'll have a team that believes in you too and stands behind you and wants to build you up and help you grow, so you can meet the team and learn more about all of their open roles at their next career fair happening July 9th, 9 a.m. to 2 p.m. So learn more now, and you can also explore all of the positions and get all the info at greatandcareers.com.
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32: 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Selena.
0: Still a lot of slowdowns in Palo Alto because of a
32: molecular what?
0: Because of a multi-car crash on the shoulder.
32: I thought you were getting all scientific. There was a crash on the molecular
0: that
32: level.
0: That is on 101 southbound after San Antonio Road. Looks like the right lane might still be a little blocked. Everything is stop and go from Willow Road. Oakland, a two-car accident has just been cleared out of the way. Things are stop and go. 880 northbound before High Street. Graham.
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0: All right, today's hottest trending is coming up next. We've got to talk about Noah Kahan's poop gate.
32: What now?
0: Yeah, someone had a little accident there at his show. Talk about it coming up here.

0: need to know what's hot in music, movies, shows, and the most talked about stories happening today in the Bay.
1: Noah Kahn's poop gate. No, he's not He's not the one that left a number, Tukey, just so you know. But he performed in Philly on Friday. Graham, did you see the video that was going around from during the show?
2: I have not. The only video I saw was just of the, you know, some concert footage, and it looked absolutely amazing. That his tour sold out, and he's doing all these huge, you know, baseball stadiums and stuff.
1: Sold out tour, that's
2: insane. And it looks awesome. I can't wait till he comes here.
1: That part is amazing. But one of the concert goers there Friday at the Philly show posted a video of what was like in that same row as where they were sitting, and there were some human droppings there on the floor and just
2: on the floor
1: in that vicinity. Some reports say that on the chair as well. I didn't really see any on the chair, but it was definitely there on the floor. And that video is making its rounds. Noah Kahn actually responded to this. He said, "If you have to go at a show, please, dear God, just go to the bathroom. I've done that in my pants as much as the next 29-year-old. But you guys got to understand, there's a venue worker out there with a 1,000-yard stare after dealing with that."
2: What is going on lately with concerts
1: that
2: and the number
1: so
2: twos?
1: Disgusting.
2: Like, I don't understand it. That's all we heard. Stories come out of Coachella. There's been other artists that said they've smelled them, you know, like coming from the crowd. What is happening?
1: I just don't. Can we not hold it? Like, I feel like, am I the only person that can like hold it forever?
2: Days, weeks if
1: Thank
2: I had
1: you.
2: To.
1: Yes. Yes. There's I don't understand that it's dropping it mid-show.
2: There's a 0% chance I would ever get to the point where I had to just in the middle of the crowd.
1: Thank you. At a Noah Kahn concert. Now, you mentioned the other artist who said they smelled it in the crowd.
2: Yeah.
1: That was Olivia Rodrigo. Listen to this. This is what she said in an interview this past week.
3: "I have been to certain concerts and certain festivals where people wear diapers so that they can be front row of the show. And that's been an experience as a performer that I've smelled."
1: She can smell it from the stage.
2: That's awful. Look, there's no way that a concert would be that, is that worth it, right? Because wouldn't your concert experience then be ruined by the fact that you're standing around with a loaded diaper?
1: Yes.
2: Do you know what I mean? Yeah. Like, there's a lot of concerts I would love to be front row for and whatever. And I've got in early, I've got my spot, and it's going to be epic. But then the fact that I got to stand around in a dirty diaper for the next 2 hours, there's no way that outweighs that makes my concert experience better. I'd rather be in the very last row with clean underwear on.
1: I agree, but don't you think they can?
2: You know what I mean?
1: Like, are they not changing their own diapers? Do you know what I mean? It's like maybe it's fully loaded in soil.
2: Your friends at the concert, and you lay back, your friends at the concert have to wipe you, right?
1: No, I mean, like,
2: you
1: can't even leave to go to the changing table because you don't want to lose your spot there in the front.
2: Yeah, but so like, what are they doing?
1: You definitely slide it off and put out a new one and then throw the dirty one on stage or something, right?
2: How do you take off a dirty, off a dirty diaper? Just me as a guy, I'm wearing jeans to a concert, right? How am I getting my diaper off?
1: You have to take off,
2: without taking my pants off.
1: Okay, well, then you undo the Velcro thing.
2: Uh-huh.
1: There, and then you just kind of slide it either, you know, front ways or back ways.
2: Yeah, but you know what's sliding down my leg.
1: Deal with it. Do you want the front spot or not?
2: Not if I have to stand in that kind of stink. And also, like, you're ruining the everybody around you's time as well, because now that's wafting in their nose. And then, like, this one at the Noah Kahn, I mean, this is a full poop bandit situation. I mean, somebody just left it there on the ground. This thing wasn't wrapped up in a diaper.
4: That sounds so gross. Sounds like Coachella.
2: That's what I mean. It's just like, what are people doing? I don't get it.
1: I don't get it.
2: There's got to be a better way.
1: That is the only way. Diapers. And I mean, that's not working very well either. So Olivia Rodrigo can smell you.
2: I'm as big of a Noah Kahn fan as anybody. And when he comes here to Oracle Park, if I am in that sort of an emergency, I'm going to go use the bathroom.
1: Thank you.
2: Like a normal person.
1: All right. It is time for us to get out of here. Have a great rest of your Monday, but keep it right here on Wild 94.9.
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morning. Good morning. Happy Monday. It's Angelina Beck here on Wild 94.9, the Bay's number one hit music station. Dude, I can't believe it's about to be July in a few days. Like, this month flew by.

Okay, so fans are noticing a new tour section on Justin Bieber's website. Wild 94.9, it's Angelina. It's blank, but it is a new section that's there. Oh my gosh, my pockets are not ready.

Shout out Megan Thee Stallion. Putting the boys in check last night on Love Island because they needed to be humbled so fast. Walt 94.9, I'm Angelina. 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

What's up? It's Angelina. Wild 94.9. Summer is here. You see that sun out? I know you want to be outside spending some money. Well, we're going to get you hooked up with some, okay? $2,500 coming up for you. Be ready to enter that nationwide keyword. And Olivia Rodrigo, Stupid Song, is all next.

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Wild 94.9, Bay's number one hit music station. How's the Monday treating you? Listen, last night I finally watched Love Island on time, like right when it dropped at 6 p.m. So I'm all thinking like, okay, I'm gonna go to bed on time today. No, that didn't happen. I decided to rewatch season 6. Why was I up until 4 in the morning? I'm unwell.

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Wild 94.9, the Bay's at number one hit music station. What's good? I'm Angelina. 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Yes, you got us open on that free iHeartRadio app. Make Wild your number one preset, first things first. 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

Love me some Sienna Spyro. Die on this hill. Wild 94.9. What up? I'm Angelina. Okay, where are we watching the Mexico game tomorrow? I don't know if I can mentally handle San Pedro Square again. But San Jose, you just might see me again.

almost thought Japan was going to be Brazil. They were close. It's Angelina. Well, 94.9, Bay's number one hit music station. Where are we watching the Mexico game tomorrow? That's the real question. Leave a talk back on the free iHeartRadio app.

0: Wild 94.9, it's the JV show. We're back from vacation, you know. Yeah. Woo-hoo-hoo. And tomorrow, we got a chance for you to get entered to win a 4-pack of tickets to see the Giants.
1: That's right. Also, I know a lot of parents do this, but this is why I refuse to shower in front of my young children. I have to tell you what my daughter said to me the other day. Tomorrow morning, 8:05, here on Wild.

It's crazy. It's about to be July. It's even crazier. Love Island ends next week. What, like July 12th, July 13th? And I feel like they've barely done any eliminations. What's going on? I'm Angelina Wild.

Good friends, it's Angelina. Well, 94.9 The Bay's number one for new hit music. Shout out to my girl Melissa in Oakland. Requesting that Olivia Rodrigo. Yes, her new one, Stupid Song, is next after this.

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Wild 94.9. I'm Angelina. Don't trip. $2,500 coming up for you at 2:10. Make sure you're hanging out.

I thought Japan had it for a second. Well, 94.9 Bay's number one hit music station. I'm Angelina. So many Brazil fans, though, going crazy at Thrive City today. Chase Center's been popping. San Jose, though, hands down, best watch.

0: Wild 94.9, it's the JB Show. We're back from vacation, you know. Yeah. Woo-hoo-hoo. And tomorrow, we got a chance for you to get entered to win a 4-pack of tickets to see the Giants.
1: That's right. Also, I know a lot of parents do this, but this is why I refuse to shower in front of my young children. I have to tell you what my daughter said to me the other day. Tomorrow morning, 8:05, here on Wild.

Okay, one movie I have yet to see yet that everyone keeps raving about is Obsession. They're saying it's horror movie of the year. Well, 94.9, I'm Angelina. I was going to go see it in theaters, but I just saw it's hitting streaming tomorrow. So I'm going to be sat on my couch.

Some new music and some money. Come on. It's a good Monday. Wild 94.9, I'm Angelina. Ari, Hate That I Made You Love Me, and your shot at $2,500 is all next after this Doja Cat. Have us open on that iHeart app.

0: Wild 94.9, it's the JV show. We're back from vacation, you know. Yeah. Woo-hoo-hoo. And tomorrow, we got a chance for you to get entered to win a four-pack of tickets to see the Giants.
1: That's right. Also, I know a lot of parents do this, but this is why I refuse to shower in front of my young children. I have to tell you what my daughter said to me the other day. Tomorrow morning, 8:05, you're on Wild. Got me

Well, 94.9, the Bay is at number one hit music station. What's up? It's Angelina. Listen, we're going to get you hooked up with some money. 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

The Bay's number one hit music station. What's up? It's Angelina. If you saw my toes right now, you'd be disgusted. I need to go get a pedicure ASAP. Thanks for hanging out with me, though. Hit me up on socials at Angelina on air. Hang out with my besties. Gabby and EJ are next. It's been real. I'm going to leave you with Olivia Rodrigo. Drop

0: Bay's number one hit music station. It's Gabby and EJ in the afternoon. It's Monday. We're back.
1: Yes, we're back on a Monday. I don't know about you, but my Monday started off hot. A 9:30 this morning meeting that I thought that we were going to miss. It was just like a lot for a Monday, y'all. Y'all need to relax, okay?
0: No.
1: A lot going on.
0: Honestly, so much going on a Monday, to say the least. I was in that meeting, too, at 9:30 a.m., so we were definitely just kind of, like you said, came in hot on a Monday, 100%.
1: It's so funny because I was like, what time is it? Like, why are we meeting at 9 o'clock in the morning? You know what I'm saying?
0: Totally.
1: This can wait.
0: That's like around the time EJ and I are waking up, you know?
1: For real. You know me. I wait to the very last minute.

0: on 102.9 The Bay's number one hit music station. Well, just a heads up, drivers crossing the Golden Gate Bridge will see higher tolls starting July 1st.
1: What? Come on now.
0: It is increasing by 50 cents, so now it will be $10.25, and the pay-as-you-go rate will be $10.50, and then drivers will receive an invoice where you'll actually pay $11.25.
1: Because of, like, the fees and stuff like that?
0: Probably for the paper.
1: I think that's so messy whenever they charge drivers more who don't have, like, who do the pay-by-mail. I don't know. I just feel like that's so messy for folks. For whenever they do stuff like that.
0: No, I agree with you. I mean, according to the Golden Gate Bridge Highway and Transportation District budget was adopted Friday, bridge toll revenues are projected to be $165.7 million, which is $4.5 million more than the 24-25 years. Yeah. And I guess there's going to be additional toll increases scheduled for next year and in 2028. So it'll be $20 to go over that bridge at some point.
1: It's almost like New York. Like driving into New York from New Jersey is so much money. I remember growing up over there, it was like $4. And now it's like something crazy like $20.
0: Yeah.
1: I'm like, who, what, why? Why is this so much money?
0: I know. It's definitely getting crazy. And just a heads up, too, fares for the Golden Gate Ferry and the Golden Gate Transit are also increasing by 25 cents. So everything
1: is more?
0: Yep. Everything is a gazillion dollars, like I say.
1: Golly.
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0: What's up, friends? It's Angelina. And after you wake up with Selena, Graham, and Jess on the JV show, I've got your workday soundtrack on Wild 94.9. Perfect for when you're out running errands and doing those school drop-offs. 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

0: Yeah, what is Wild 94.9 FM's number one hit music station, Gabby and EJ in the afternoon. So you know it is a holiday week, which means you want to be outside. That's going to cost you some money. $2,500 would help out with that. You feel me?
1: Yes, it would. And you could do whatever you want with this $2,500. Nobody's telling you. I mean, if you want to do the American getaway, go ahead. But listen, everything's expensive, so use that money with what you will.
0: Use that money to cross the bridge.
1: Literally.
0: Jesus.
1: Oh, my God. Ooh. So don't forget, that money is coming up, okay? Let's do it. Bruno, risk it all. He's on Wild. Just

0: One Hit Music Station. Well, let's just say it. There's a lot of action happening at Madison Square Garden.
1: Ooh, like what?
0: This week, you know, the royal wedding is happening. So we got to talk next.
1: The royal wedding?
0: You don't know who's getting married at Madison Square Garden this weekend?
1: Is it really Madison Square Garden?
0: Yes. We're going to talk next. Hang on.
1: Stop it.

0: 94.9. I always thought that this was BS.
1: Me too.
0: There were like clues online that this person would get married at Madison Square Garden. And I was thinking to myself, this woman is not going to get married.
1: There's no way.
0: At a concert venue. But apparently you got a story about it.
1: Yeah. So apparently it's crunch time for Taylor and Travis's wedding. There's a whole lot of action happening down at Madison Square Garden. There's cargo trucks that are making very important deliveries. There's been photos of a massive truck that rolled up earlier today unloading a mountain of black equipment cases and lighting gear. So a lot of people are saying that this type of gear and lighting is screaming a major event. But I don't know. Like, I wonder, I feel like this is a ploy. Like, I am going to be so shocked if Taylor and Travis really get married at Madison Square Garden.
0: There is no way that she is going to get married in a concert venue at an arena. Like, I get people, they want to play into, like, they just want to be hopeful that this is, she's going to get married there. But I just don't see this woman taking out, you know, insurance policies for this wedding at a concert venue to get married there. It just does not sound like
1: it
0: something that
1: sense.
0: She would do.
1: Right. It just doesn't make sense. Like, I feel like she's so private. So, like, getting married at Madison Square Garden just seems insane, but it's
0: not. Also, who's coming?
1: Well, that's the thing, too, though. A lot of people are speculating that this really could be the case because at Madison Square Garden, there's a lot of tunnels. Like, you could hide.

0: Wild 94.9, it's the JV show. We're back from vacation, you know. Yeah. Woo-hoo-hoo. And tomorrow, we got a chance for you to get in to win a 4-pack of tickets to see the Giants.
1: That's right. Also, I know a lot of parents do this, but this is why I refuse to shower in front of my young children. I have to tell you what my daughter said to me the other day. Tomorrow morning, 8:05, you're on Wild.

0: Yo, what is Wild 94.9 The Bay's number one hit music station, Gabby and EJ in the afternoon. Can I just say that I don't know how to handle, like, when people are hitting me with a lot of questions. Like, I feel like I shut down, I get overwhelmed, right. I get snippy. I can't. Yeah, people are doing way too much when they're just asking me rapid fire questions. I can't handle it.
1: My thing, it's kind of crazy how people just like have no shame in how nosy they are too.
0: I think
1: that's the part for me where it's like, dang, you got no shame. You just asking me straight up right now. And it's like, I'm that way too at times. I get it, but I don't know. Sometimes people just got no shame in their game at all.
0: I'm like, I don't know. I don't know. Leave me alone. I don't know any. Leave,

0: 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Not sure if you know, but we are giving away $2,500 this afternoon, y'all.
1: Yes, we are. I was like, yes, we is. I don't know where that was coming from. But yeah, $2,500. 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

0: I didn't. I've seen a lot of clips online. One of my favorites was Keke Palmer taking the microphone away from Drewski. That should have been my gig.
1: I know.
0: I have you hosted.
1: No, she literally was right, too. She's like, why the hell they got you? This is so BET. Like,
0: right, exactly.
1: Called them out. It was definitely some funny stuff. But we got to talk next.

0: Wild 94.9, it's the JV show. We're back from vacation, you know. Woo-hoo-hoo. And tomorrow, we got a chance for you to get entered to win a 4-pack of tickets to see the Giants.
1: That's right. Also, I know a lot of parents do this, but this is why I refuse to shower in front of my young children. I have to tell you what my daughter said to me the other day. Tomorrow morning, 8:05, here on Wild. Just a

0: Yeah, we commercial free. It's Y94.9 of BA's number one hit music station. I am really down a rabbit hole right now because people seem to think that Taylor's going to get married at Madison Square Garden. Why?
1: This
0: just does not seem right.